Rodriguez, like Janice. Before that, we heard from Carol King, I Feel the Earth Move. James Vincent McMorrow covered Wicked Game. And we heard America with Lonely People at the beginning of that the beginning of the set at the top of the 6 o'clock hour. Learn about birds of prey that call New Mexico home. Live raptors will be presented by the Raptors of New Mexico Foundation at Cerrillos Hills State Park Visitor Center on Sunday, June 7th at 2 p.m. The visitor center is located in the plaza in the village of Cerrillos. That'd be a nice alternative if you're not into the Pride Parade. Literally happening at the same time. The Cerrillos Hills State Park also hosts a guided hike to learn interesting lunar facts and folklore on Friday, June 19th, starting at 7:30 p.m. Meet at the main park entrance and be prepared to hike in low light conditions. Red light flashlights will be provided, and there will be time to observe the moon through the park's spotting telescope. That sounds like fun. My name is Sarah Noach. 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It is Saturday, 6:15. I normally am on the radio 9 a.m. on Sundays, so this is kind of special for me. Hope you've been enjoying the set. 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Either way, I am very happy you're here. I'm going to keep the music rolling now. This is Nick Hakim with Happen.

Taj Mahal, Take a Giant Step. That was from 1969. Lana Del Rey, before that, quite a jump in genre there. Video games, and we started off that set with Nick Hakim and Happen. My name is Sarah Noach. You are listening to a special edition of The Swimmer's Ear on this Saturday afternoon. I'm usually on the radio on Sunday mornings at 9 a.m. and for regular listeners, Sundays for me are Gratitude Day. But Saturdays, as it turns out today, are for manifestation. So things that I've been saying, things that I've been thinking, wow, it's amazing how that happens. It just, I was looking at some reels online the other day, and some people were like chiming in on this comment board about how they manifest. And my favorite comment that was repeated over and over by many people was, just bully the universe into doing what you want. And I was like, I don't know if that's the right vibe, but I'm here for it. And honestly, it works because everything that I've been saying has been happening. So be careful what comes out of your mouth. Be careful what you think. It will happen. And then when it does happen, make sure that you remind the universe how grateful you are. And that's what Sundays are for. It is 6:30 on this glorious Saturday evening, early evening. It was overcast for a minute and then that went away. And now I see blue skies again. But either way, it is just a stunning, absolutely stunning evening. I hope you are doing whatever it is you want to be doing. And if not, that you can muster through to get to where you want to be. I'm going to keep the music rolling now. We're going to be hearing some more from Family of the Year, Galt McDermott, The Kinks, Sweet. I don't know what else we're going to have time for. We have at least 30 more minutes together. Again, my name is Sarah Noach. 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Again, this is Family of the Year with Hero.

0: This Time Tomorrow by the Kinks. Before that, we heard Big Star and 13 Sweet with Fox on the Run, and we kept going. Before that, Galt McDermott with Let the Sunshine In, and we started off that set with Hero by the Family of the Year. The Climate Cafe Book Club, hosted at the Cerritos Hills State Park Visitor Center, is reading Human Nature by Kate Marvel. That actually sounds like a really good book. I was thinking about reading it. This book is a captivating exploration of climate change that uses 9 different emotions to better understand the science, history, and future of our evolving planet. The first meeting of the book club will take place on Wednesday, June 24th at 7 p.m., and we'll discuss the introductions and chapters 1, 2, and 3. The visitor center is located in the Cerritos Village Plaza. 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The 9th annual Madrid Film Festival is currently accepting submissions. New Mexico-based aspiring and established filmmakers are invited to submit a film for consideration in the 2026 festival. The festival will accept short films, 15 minutes or less, which were created over the past year in New Mexico. The deadlines for submissions is August 23rd, and the festival will take place in September. For more information, including submission details and rules, you can visit madridfilmfest.org. My name is Sarah Noach. 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Normally, we are on Sunday mornings, 9 a.m. We will be here tomorrow morning. I keep saying I will be doing things, but then the universe keeps intervening. I'm not sure why. One week, I got this nasty virus that kept me out. It kept me in bed for 2 weeks. It was gnarly. And then last night I fell on my face, and I'm not entirely sure why these weird things keep happening, but I listen to the universe, so I hope you do too. It's worth your time and energy. It is 6:48 on this really, really gorgeous and perfect Saturday evening. I'm going to sign off, but I still have about 12 more minutes of music with you. Up next, you have Utopian Cow Mothership with Jimmy Tomorrow. I hope you stay tuned to your local community radio station. All volunteer all the time. For the next 12 minutes, I'm going to play whatever the hell I want, really. Teardrop City, Sisyphus Blues is what we're going to start with. Then maybe we'll hear from some Lee Hazelwood. Maybe some Kenny Rogers. We're going to see what we've got time for. I love you all. Thanks for tuning in.
1: Ron.

0: Robinson waits for the pitch. He's got two strikes on him. It's bottom of the ninth inning in this game, seven nail biter. He hits it deep. It's going, going, going!
1: I don't think you should have pushed that button.
0: Why not?
1: Well, that was just for emergency. It breaks into every live broadcast on Earth.
0: So I'm speaking to the entire planet right now?
1: Well, yeah, kinda.
0: Well, in that case, this is the Utopian Cow Mothership. 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I'm your host, Jimmy Damaro.
1: Jimmy, the whole world is up in arms.
0: Oh, that's okay. Let's just play some music.
2: Well, all right. Star Child, citizens of the universe, recording angels. We have returned to claim the pyramid. Partying on the mothership. I am the mothership connection. Get down in 3D. Lightyear groove. All right.
0: Well, all right, all right, all right. Welcome, welcome, welcome aboard the Utopian Cow Mothership. I am your host and musical UAP spotter, Jimmy Damaro. Tonight, the mothership has landed in Washington, D.C. for fight night. That's right. Coming to you from the White House, it's Bloodsport 250. I mean, what better way to celebrate our nation's birthday than to watch politicians and elites beat each other to a bloody pulp, huh? I can't wait, folks. It's mano a mano. It's mi sangre es tu sangre. While we wait for the first match to begin, Pam Bondi versus Ghislaine Maxwell, we're going to play some music. Indeed. Fight songs, people. This is the opening sequence to Fight Club. Check it out.

0: Hello, it's Jimmy Tomorrow.
1: Yeah, Jimmy. Johnny Blockhead here.
0: Who?
1: It's Johnny Blockhead.
0: Never heard of you.
1: I'm an influencer.
0: What do you influence? Anyway, what can I do for you, Blockhead Johnny?
1: That's Johnny Blockhead. Do for me? I've got 11,000 followers on TikTok. I can make you blow up.
0: Make me blow up. No thanks.
1: Anyway, Jimmy, I was thinking about having the Utopian Cow Mothership do a FIFA World Cup promo.
0: Yeah, Blockhead Johnny, I'm just not interested.
1: That's Johnny Blockhead.
0: Whatever.
1: We're talking Jake Paul kind of money.
0: Hey, listen, why don't you give my agent Dick York a call?
1: Okay, what's his number? Hello? Jimmy?
2: Now, boys, don't get into any trouble while Mommy and Daddy are gone. And don't make a mess.
3: Do you like parties?
4: Yeah.
3: We can invite all our friends and have soda and pie.
4: Yeah!
3: I hope no bad people show up.

Yes, indeed. That's the darts. Zombies on the Metro. Before that, of course, was the Beastie Boys doing "You Gotta Fight for Your Right to Party." Hence the theme tonight. Fight! It's fight night! Before the Beastie Boys was Loretta Lynn doing Fifth City. And we opened with the Fight Club opening sequence. Welcome back to the Utopian Cow Mothership, everybody. Here at Octagon Ringside on the White House lawn. Welcome back to Bloodsport 250. Yeah, the first match has begun. It's Pam Bondi versus Ghislaine Maxwell. Maxwell's just not messing around. I mean, it looks like she's learned a thing or two inside celebrity prison. I mean, whoa, is that a spoon? I think it is. Holy cow. A shank? Oh, she's got Pam Bondi cornered. I don't even know if this is legal, but the crowd is loving it. I guess there are no rules here. I mean, after all, it's just politics, right? I think Maxwell's exacted her revenge on the entire DOJ here. Anyway, let's get back to the music. Here's Public Enemy.

0: Hey, Jimmy, Johnny Blockhead here.
1: Yes, Mr. Blockhead.
0: So you want to talk figures now?
1: No, Johnny. Go influence someone else. I'm not interested.
0: Well, we might have some dirt on you, Jimmy.
1: Yeah, get in line. Still not interested.
0: Oh, what's it gonna take, Jimmy? Name your figure.
1: The Utopian Cow Mothership is not for sale.
0: Just give me a number, Jimmy.
1: For just appearing in a FIFA World Cup promo?
0: With me.
1: With you? A couple million dollars.
0: Done.
1: What do you mean, done? We're talking hypothetically.
0: You're on a recorded line, Jimmy. It's legally binding. We're sending you a DocuSign now.
1: Well, I won't sign.
0: That's okay. We'll just put in the old electronic signature. No problemo. Thanks, Jimmy.
1: Oh, hold on here. Hello? Blockhead Johnny?
0: That's Johnny Blockhead!

That ended abruptly. Lars Fredriksson and the Bastards doing Army of Zombies. Before that was Marilyn Manson doing the fight song, and sorry about the loss of volume there. Boy, I hit the wrong little dial. Anyway, before that was the Circle Jerks doing Coup d'Etat. We started that set off with Public Enemy, Fight the Power. Welcome back to the Utopian Cow Mothership. Tonight we're here at the White House covering Bloodsport 250, a celebration of our nation's 250th birthday with politicians and elites beating the crap out of each other. How very American. Right now it's Kash Patel versus Pete Hegseth, and they're both swinging wildly right now. I mean, these men obviously do not like one another. Patel appears to be very roided up, man, if I'm being completely honest here. Oh, he's got Hegseth in an anaconda chokehold. Oh, my goodness. Hegseth is crying. I kind of feel bad for the man. He's turning blue. It's over. It's over. Kash Patel pulls off the big upset by sleeping Pete Hegseth. Oh, my goodness. That was incredible. Let's get back to the music. It's the Red Hot Chili Peppers. Fight like a brave.

0: So, Dr. Groovy, when do you want to leave for California?
1: Well, Jimmy's clone, I've been thinking. I mean, you know, California's great and everything, but I think we should go somewhere a little more cutting edge.
0: Oh, like Korea, maybe?
1: No.
0: Singapore?
1: I was thinking somewhere a little more nearby.
0: Not Israel.
1: Better. JTC, let's go to Lebanon.
0: Lebanon?
1: Yeah. Well, I hear they have great beaches.
0: But Dr. Groovy, aren't they under attack right now?
1: Oh, yeah. Well, it can't be any worse than the Strait of Hormuz, right?
0: I suppose you're right.
1: Of course. It'll be an adventure. I've got a friend who owns a golf course there. I'm sure we can stay with him.
0: Okay, Dr. Groovy, if you think this is the right move...
1: Oh, you'll see. Well, we'll be living in the lap of luxury.

That was Motorhead. Fight! Before that, where the Dead Kennedys doing I Fought the Law. Except the Dead Kennedys say I Fought the Law and I Won. Oh, goodness. We're here at, well, we'll get into it in just a moment here. Before the Dead Kennedys was Agnostic Front doing Bottled Violence. Before that, the Idols, Never Fight a Man with a Perm. Remember that. We started out with a Red Hot Chili Peppers doing Fight Like a Brave. Welcome back to the Utopian Cow Mothership. I'm Jimmy DeMauro here at the White House covering Bloodsport 250, a celebration of our nation's 250th birthday with politicians and elites beating each other into submission. Yes, the match taking place right now is Barron Trump versus Hunter Biden. I think Biden found his old cocaine stash here, you know. He looks a little amped up. Yeah, he's coming at 7'3", Trump, with a crazed look in his eyes. Hey. Huh. And Trump is kicking back with these rubbery, long, lily-white legs, but Biden is ducking every kick. Ah, the crowd's unhappy. Yeah, this is why you shouldn't fight crackheads, ladies and gentlemen. Oh, Hunter Biden's gone full Tasmanian devil on Trump and is punishing Mr. Trump with midsection punch after punch. Oh, that one landed hard. Oh, Barron Trump is folded like a limp burrito. It's over. Biden wins by knockout. Wow. Here's Rage Against the Machine.

0: 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It looks like a giant cow.
1: Eh, it looks like your mother.
0: You're both right. 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
0: No, it just flies around aimlessly looking for music to play on the radio.
1: That's all?
0: What a waste of time. Who's in charge? Jimmy Tomorrow.
2: Jimmy what?
1: Who? Jimmy Tumor? What?
0: Oh, never mind.

0: Dr. Groovy, I thought you said Lebanon has beautiful beaches.
1: Well, it does. I must have misread the GPS coordinates.
0: What about your friend who owns the golf course?
1: Yeah, well, he sold it. He's in another place now.
0: Another place? Where?
1: Hold on. We're getting rerouted. Oh, here it is.
0: That bombed out building?
1: A JTC. That's the man's house.
0: Please don't insult him.
2: But you told me we'd be having 5-star accommodations.
1: Well, I'm sure it's nice inside. Abdul always keeps a pristine home.
0: Pristine, Dr. Groovy? There's no roof.
1: I know, but it hardly rains here, so JTC, can you tip Muhammad for the bags? I'm a little short on the old do-re-mi right now.
0: You spent all your money? On what?
1: All our money, JTC. But it's okay. We'll make it back.
0: But how?

Oh, that was some early, early Bob Marley and the Wailers doing Fussing and Fighting. Before that was the Rizzillos. Somebody's going to get their head kicked in tonight. And before that was White Riot by The Clash, preceded by Police and Thieves, the original version by Junior Mervin. We started off that set with Rage Against the Machine, Know Your Enemy. Welcome back to the Mothership. I'm Jimmy DeMauro here. And we're at the White House tonight covering Bloodsport 250, a celebration of our nation's birthday with politicians and elites beating the crap out of each other as cage fighters. Right now, it's Ivanka Trump versus Melania. Whoa. Melania is staring her down with that cold, icy stare of hers. I mean, I think Ivanka probably should have removed her pearls before getting into the octagon, but too late. Oh, that was a good move. Okay. Melania has grabbed her by the neck and is throwing Trump around the octagon like a rag doll. Trump appears stunned and is crying out for daddy. Oh, I don't think anything's going to help her now. Oh, she's down on the canvas and Melania. Oh, I think that was a fart in the face. I don't even know if that's legal. I mean, it's certainly a low blow. Literally. Here's Primus. Fisticuffs. Check it out.

0: Hello, Jimmy. This is Ralph.
1: Und Dieter.
0: And we are the Nazis on map. Hello, boys. How did the tour go with Jesus?
1: Well, Jimmy, Jesus, he fired us.
0: Yeah, I heard.
1: And I think Jesus has some anger management issues.
0: Well, why do you say that?
1: And he was extremely mean to us when we blew up the stage.
0: But that cost him millions of dollars.
1: I know, but he is Jesus. I mean, he is supposed to forgive us.
0: But that's a lot of money.
1: And he was especially mean to Dita.
0: That is right.
1: And it hurt my feelings. And when I said I would help pay for it back, he said, and he called me an evil Nazi.
0: But you are.
1: I know, but still, I did not appreciate being scolded by Jesus.
0: Okay, so what's next?
1: But Dick York, he wants us to go on tour mit Barbara Streisand.
0: From Jesus to Barbara Streisand. No, that's quite a plummet, wouldn't you say?

Indeed. That was exploited. Beat the Bastards. By the way, if I didn't mention it already, this show tonight should be played at maximum volume. Before the Exploited, we had the Ramones doing I'm Against It. Before that was Iggy and the Stooges, Search and Destroy, the David Bowie mix. We started that set off with Primus doing Fisticuffs. Welcome back to the Mothership tonight. I'm Jimmy DeMauro, and I'm here ringside or octagon side at the White House lawn for Bloodsport 250, a celebration of our nation's birthday, with politicians and elites beating the crap out of each other. We're waiting for the main event to start. It's Donald Trump versus Hillary Clinton, the one we've been waiting years to see. Oh, Trump has appeared now. He's wearing a golden singlet. Yeah, and Clinton, she's wearing what looks like Gucci shorts with a silk top by Vera Wang. It's quite an ensemble. Bill Clinton is sitting ringside with all his PDF friends. I know, right? Gates, Hanks, Dershowitz, and Chopra. Sounds like a law firm, doesn't it? In fact, I think it is. Anyway, Clinton is hyping up the crowd by twerking in the center of the octagon. What is she doing? And Trump is spanking it. What is going on here? Oh, this is going off the rails, folks. Oh, my goodness. Let's get back to some music. Here's Pussy Riot.

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1: What are you trying to get me into now, Blockhead Johnny?
0: It's Johnny Blockhead.
1: Whatever.
0: For that FIFA World Cup promo, we're going to need you to pull that baby into L.A.
1: I don't want to go to L.A.
0: It's in the contract, Jimmy.
1: Well, why do I need to go to L.A.?
0: Spielberg's going to do the shoot.
1: How long is it going to take?
0: Don't know. I got Grande in line, maybe Bieber, but yeah, we need you there.
1: Listen, I'll do the shoot on one condition.
0: You don't have much say in the matter, Jimmy, but okay, let's hear it.
1: I want free passes to Disneyland.
0: That's it?
1: For all my crew.
0: Well, that's too easy. I thought you were going to ask for more money.
1: Well, I'd like that too.
0: Not going to happen, Jimmy. Nah, listen, I got to run. I got Grande calling back.

was Niñas Cochinas doing Yo No Me Aburro. I'm not bored. Los Straight Jackets before that. Doing Tailspin, a live version. And let's see, before that was The Shape of Things That Never Came by Jonathan Fire Eater. And we started that set off with Pussy Riot doing Candy Dopamine. Oh, welcome back to the Utopian Cow Mothership here. Tonight we're at the White House covering Bloodsport 250 on the White House lawn. It's been quite a spectacle tonight with politicians and billionaires beating the crap out of each other in honor of our nation's birthday. Right now it's Donald J. Trump versus Hillary Clinton. And it's not looking good for either one. Yeah. Clinton came on fast and furious in the first round, headbutting Trump, opening up a huge gash on his forehead. Oh, but now Trump, he's reverted to gouging Clinton and hurling insults at her at the same time. I mean, wow. He's landing a punishing blow to her face right now and is ripping off her pearls. Oh, it's getting ugly, ladies and gentlemen. But interesting. Anyway, we're here for another 20 minutes until the top of the hour, 9 o'clock. So while this is going on, we'll keep you abreast of the action. But let's get back to some more music. Here's Garbage. Doing Boys Wanna Fight.

First, there was all that jazz. Then came Cats and Phantom of the Opera. Now there's Solid Mud, the musical, coming soon to Off-Off-Off-Off-Broadway. This award-winning stage extravaganza starring Rebar, the musical equivalent of Yoko Ono and Nails on a Chalkboard, Jeb Clemens as the time machine mechanic slash exotic lounge entertainer, with special musical guests Jimmy Tomorrow's Clone and Dr. Groovy performing live flatulence on stage, backed by a 12-piece orchestra with Dick York and the Holy Sinners. Don't miss it. Get your tickets now.

rounds with Trump versus Clinton. Both fighters have turned into a bloody mess. Clinton's on top and appears to be biting Trump's face. That's it. That's it. The referee has stopped it. Trump's left cheek is missing. But Clinton has been disqualified. Oh, the crowd is not happy. They wanted to see Clinton go full cannibal on Trump. Oh my goodness, what a fight, people. What a fight.

That was Amel and the Sniffers doing "Some Mutts Can't Be Muzzled." I think they're touring, aren't they? I wish one of these bands would come to Albuquerque or Santa Fe. I mean, my goodness. Anyway, maybe they are. Before that was Cherry Pop and Daddy's doing "Zoot Suit Riot." We started that off with "Boys Wanna Fight" by Garbage. No, I don't know what's going on here, but it's winding down here at the White House. Thanks for joining us tonight, Utopian Cow Mothership, and our coverage, our White House coverage of Bloodsport 250 in honor of our nation's birthday. Yeah. Yeah, right now they're just doing some, you know, little mop-up matches. There's a midget fighting a anaconda. It's kind of cool. Anyway, that's about it. You know, we're going to wind on out of here at 9 o'clock, and we'll be back next week from 7 to 9 p.m., as always, next Saturday night. I don't know what's going on. We'll find out. Hey, don't forget, got the KMRD 11th anniversary birthday party coming up June 16th. I don't have it in front of me, I believe. Not this Tuesday, but the next. Come on out. Everyone's invited. Come have a snow cone. Till next week, people. This is your musical captain, Jimmy Tomorrow. I'm going to sign off here. Hey, and don't do any of this at home, all right? It's for politicians and billionaires only, okay? Anyway, I'm going to send you out with this one. Here's Thunder Pussy.

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0: Yeah.
1: Oh my God.
0: God is a girl, God is a goddess. God was shot by his brother, he was found unresponsive. If money is your king, then I don't know who your God is, cause God is not a prophet. Yeah. Listen, God is not a liberal, conservative, Democrat, or Republican. God is all the families in poverty, starving and suffering. God is lesbian, God is queer, God is an infant. God don't have no preferences over your color or religion. See, it's not about America, not about no bank account. There's a bigger picture here that we need to think about. More concerned with credit scores, not about your karma. We pollute bodies of water and forget our bodies of water. God is quantum energy and consciousness collectively. God is all my homies, you see, and God is a refugee. You can see God without mushrooms or DMT. God is a mother trying to feed her kids on EBT.
2: Yeah.

God don't have political agendas. God don't work for corporations. God is transgender. Some of these politicians, they're secret clan members. So-called houses of God are run by sexual offenders. God don't start no wars. See, that's the thing that men do. God takes all our favorite artists. Heaven is a venue. Peace. You are God, so there's really only you and God. This is for the non-believers searching for the proof of God. I see the vision, I just want to be an instrument. Inside of God's kingdom, you could never be an immigrant. No, God is black, God is indigenous, God is Indian, God is Israeli and Palestinian. God is listening, God has been proven by a physicist. Different dimensions felt through the spirit, human experience. God is not a privilege, God don't see no differences. God is a feminist and God is no

holding me up. And still we holding it down, yeah. And even as the wind howls, I'll be steady and calm. We spit power and love. And even as I'm grabbing on, the mic is holding me up.

It doesn't take Smokey Bear to reduce the risk of brush fires in New Mexico. By storing your ashes in lidded metal containers, checking for warm embers, and wetting ashes before disposing of them, you are your best ally. From your friends at the Madrid Volunteer Fire Department.

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1: 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All of the music in this hour was produced here in New Mexico. 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

sounds of the lost love. 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
2: 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In this hour, you are listening to music produced right here in New Mexico. So stay tuned.

I might be a goner, got an alcoholic father that had an alcoholic father, yeah. I'm feeling my grip on reality start to be undone. And maybe I use it to hide away all of these problems that I gotta run from. Maybe it really is harmless. Or maybe my demons and monsters, they got me locked up, they got me lost. And I need to

girls party kicking. And it's like the constructs of social life are just restrictions that are based around addictions, inhibitions, clouded visions. Now we're victims in this system, numbers in this algorithm. Listen, make it never hurt, let me drown over and over. Drunk and sober, drunk and sober.

0: magic kid.
1: This is what is important about hip-hop and understanding it, whether you're a part of our artistic structure or not. In a technological society, the question is, how human do you remain in a society where we can't even live without technology? Hip-hop reminds us of our humanity. It brings us back to those common things that humans do, like rap, dance, draw, even weave, even cook. These are human traits that we can never forget, and this is what hip-hop and the gospel of hip-hop brings us right back to.

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1: 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All of the music in this hour was produced here in New Mexico. 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
2: Here to put more strut in your cut and more stride in your glide. Now look, if you don't like this mess, y'all just came to the wrong address. Soda.

0: I think I remember you, but I might have forgot myself in the process, but hey, said I'm pulling, pulling up, said I need it right now, said I'm picking, picking up, said I need it right, said I need it right, pulling, pulling up, said I need it right now, said I'm picking, picking up.
1: From the sides of eternity, I now address you. I'm heartily sorry that I have so little strength to write what I long so much to communicate to you. Oh, how vast and boundless, oh, how fixed and unalterable. Oh, of what infinite importance is it that we be prepared for eternity. But oh, what anguish is raised in my mind for those who are mistaken and who bring their false hopes to the grave with them.

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1: 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In this hour, you are listening to music produced right here in New Mexico. So stay tuned.

It's okay, we gon' make it through, yeah. Got faith in me, I got faith in you, yeah. Never felt this way, never felt this way, yeah. Been in love, never loved no one else this way. God must have had my back, sent an angel down from the gates above. Put her in my lap with my patience low. But I wait for us, but I wait for us when it feel like that. We know who we are, when the world can't see, when the world don't know, when the world grows cold. You can warm my soul, you can warm my slow dancing. In the kitchen, your heart sings, hearts on top of my arm sleeves. Live inside of that space between your heartbeats, your art piece. Your rivers, your valleys, your angles, your edges, your curves. This one is for her. Don't let go, don't let go. Don't let go, hold me close, hold me close, hold me close if I'm away. And we're apart, you're still my home, you're still my home, you're still my home. Dreamed about you before we met, love letter, opened it, stormy weather, soaking wet, risk it all, no regrets. Call you baby cause you made me feel like a kid again, and you genuine in the innocence of your eyes when you look into mine and the vibe get intimate. Into your moment, waist deep, this I know for sure. We dive head first till we hit the ground of that ocean floor. I protect your honor, I'ma stand for you. I'm your biggest fan, I'ma stand for you. And God made plans for us, yeah. Love is like a garden, yeah. Water plants for us, yeah. Till it start to blossom, yeah. You got me flowing in space like I live in a different dimension. And gravity pulling us closer, I orbit your body aligned with these solar eclipses. And this might sound crazy, but I always knew that I'd meet you. I pray to the sun and the moon that I meet you. They say that life is a movie, I feel like the moment we get now is a preview. That's because we are connected the moment we exit this planet. And bodies are separate, I feel like we destined to meet again. Maybe our energy come back together and spiral forever in harmony. Part of you, part of me, playing out love like a melody on a guitar riff. And it's God's gift. Don't let go, don't let go, don't let go. Hold me close, hold me close, hold me close. If I'm away, if I'm away, and we're apart, you're still my home, you're still my home, you're still my home. Don't let go, don't let go, don't let go. Hold me close, hold me close, hold me close. If I'm away, if I'm away, and we're apart, you're still my home, you're still my home.

When evil smiles at a child, what's the right route? Who made the monster that could put an angel's lights out? Went on a search for love and innocence lost, but only found the bond the family forgot. Forgot. Victoria, Elijah, Olivia, Ian, Ashlyn, Lily, Tamir, Omari, Brianna, Trayvon, Tyrus, Leland, Eris. There are tens of thousands of allegations of child abuse in New Mexico alone each year. If you see something, say something. We have to do better.

become it one. Enough of the treachery, spread it out love to our enemies. Comes with integrity, summon a melody, hum it as therapy. Love is the recipe, drug and the remedy. Sharpen delivery, drop it out heavily. Chopping heads will be popping, steadily rocking forever wherever we are. Carefully cherish our love for the art. A couple of bars, law for the charity, not for the currency. Mentally calm with clarity, wearing my armor, cutting off jealousy, offer sincerity. I'm drawn to longevity under the sun. Remember when it was all just for fun. Whether it's tables, you're waitering, paper, no labeling, arranging the breaks in a couple of drums. The flavor is savory, cadence is catering, even no fakery, ranging from A to Z. Maybe it's Maybelline, makeup is make believe, raising the wages of double and none. Running through shadows, humble we travel. Coming on up, up from under the gravel. Bundles of ammo, from hundreds of battles. Arrows and shields, plus a drum in the rattle. Wearing all black, yeah, so nothing's bedazzled. Cover my tracks, we'll mumble my raps through hundreds of hassles. My wonderful man, crumbling castles. Up in the gallows, shovels and axles, duck for the samples. Cultivate, I'm in my sober state, I know no hate. Let us grow the float away, the roast of all the J. Under the solar rays, yoga flame on the rope. Then the open lane, make the most of day, though the load of rainbows. I'm giving thanks for the time, growing old and gray. But the soul is no decay, I'm offering dream trails in case you woke up late. What if love is so potent enough to cut you open?

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Yeah, we go to part, but still we're going far. On this map, we're throwing darts. Running through shadows, humble we travel. Coming on up, up from under the gravel. Bundles of ammo, from hundreds of battles. Arrows and shields, plus a drum and the rattle. 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My wonderful mammal, crumbling castles. Up in the gallows, shovels and axles, duck with the samples.

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0: 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Beyond the sun, the rain, the sky, the clouds, the rainbow. Let it rain, let it rain. And that is love. 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
1: 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Feeling better than I ever been. 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

0: She the slow sipper, big tipper, got a couple tricks with her best friend. 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

0: 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Oh, yeah.
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All of the music in this hour was produced here in New Mexico. 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
2: 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In this hour, you are listening to music produced right here in New Mexico. So stay tuned.

from the ground up. Like the rose that grows in a desert, sick flows with no effort. Rip shows the pro expert, got them feeling the adrenaline, it's cold pressure. Keep giving them what we're giving up till their necks hurt. Yes sir, don't take it light, it's our day to fight. And fuck what you're building if it's on a sacred site. Have love for the children like you're trying to save a life. With a nuts in a building cause we about to blaze the night. Ride on, it's quite strong, potent and pure. Zoo got the sick beats and my poems are the cure. Antidote you for sure, antisocial obscure. Flux and Andy on the vocals, dynamo and some more. Adios, flip rolling, taking you there. Lacing these statements with care, awake and aware. All the pieces fit with the skills exact. Put it together, you know that this was built to last. Built from

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2: 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All of the music in this hour was produced here in New Mexico. 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

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In this hour, you are listening to music produced right here in New Mexico. So stay tuned.

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1: 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Your mama's there. Your daddy's there. 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

0: 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We've got the best gosh darn snow cones this side of the Mississippi.
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0: 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Turquoise Trail is like cool as rain.
1: The 9th Annual Madrid Film Festival is currently accepting submissions. New Mexico-based aspiring and established filmmakers are invited to submit a film for consideration in the 2026 festival. The festival will accept short films, 15 minutes or less, which were created over the past year in New Mexico. The deadline for submissions is August 23rd, and the festival will take place in September. For more information, including submission details and rules, you can visit madridfilmfest.org.

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1: A call often heard in the lowlands of Mexico, as well as in southern Texas, is that of the Mexican tree frog, Hylobodini. An individual heard calling south of Culiacan in Mexico is joined by a burrowing frog, Ternohyla.

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1: Do you drive, specifically on Highway 14? 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For their safety and yours, keep a lookout wherever and whenever you're driving, and turn on your lights at night. Thank you.

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We was on the way to the chair to die. There was a time that a buddy gonna do the best at the time to do the best and tell the truth, show up, cause that's the last day in the world to live. This boy began to sing the song.

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That's why I'm getting a little richer. 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

disciples eating his supper together, you know. And they tell me, he looked through the crowd of his disciples. And he said, out of you 12, gonna be one of you gonna betray me. 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One said, well, you asked him to see what he gonna say about it. 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I heard him say about this man something like this, you know.

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Peter cried and said to her, you know the Lord is going to leave. I hear my Lord spoke, said to his disciples,

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3: Oh man, no sense in the argument. Let's get the timber going.
0: And we are now going to have a block and tackle to help us to pull this heavy timber that we got to store in this schooner.
3: So we'll
0: have Willis to sing a song for us to get this timber over, make it light for us.

We thank God for all of you out there. And I'll let you know now who make it possible each and every Saturday. Over 4:30, that is none other than Joe Tyler in Pavlin at 1636 Mobile Road, Montgomery, Alabama, 36108. And if you need to point me or information, anything that you need to ask Joe, just call him at this number, 269-0100, and he will tell you whatever you need. And I tell you now, if you need used tires, you just go there and he got them for $15 and up. You can get used tires too and new tires. He got them all. Whatever you need, Joe got it. And if you need a flat fix, you can't beat it nowhere. I'm telling you, $5, he just charge you on the $5 to fix a flat. And it'll take but just a few minutes to do that. He is there dragging, but I guarantee you will drive out. Whatever you need, the problem is God, Joe is there for you, and he will then do whatever you do, work to be done. And also, we have brake pad for $20. And if you need strut or anything, shock, whatever you need, in a car, just ask Joe, and he'll fix it for you. And I'll tell you again, if you need to know any more information or appointment, just call him at 269-0100, and there Joe will give you the answer, and he will do the work for you. He's at that new villa, Washington Park. Can't miss him, left neither right. If you lean to the light, just look to the right. If you come into the light, look to the left. He's right there, and you can't miss him in the Miller Washington Park on Mobile Road. And tell that Joe, that Ann Talbot, and the cheerful angel told you to come on in. And we just thank God.

got a number here. When all of God's children get together, what a time. How mercy. John the Revelator. John said, I saw 144,000. But after a while, John said, I saw another number. And in that number, no man. Help me, Lord. When all of God's children get together, what a time.

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0: rock and roll. 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It has taken a great moral effect upon the youth of our land. The filth that dirty song that's playing on some of our radio, it has debauched the minds of the young people.
1: Amen.
0: Some of the records are so suggestive, until even the disc jockeys won't even

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Good morning, Madrid and beyond. My name is Sarah Noach. We are transitioning now into the swimmer's ear. If you listen to me last night, I was filling in for a couple of hours around 5 o'clock. That was a lot of fun. I got to play music that I don't normally get to play on Sunday mornings. It's not like anybody tells me what I get to play or not play, so long as I follow the FCC rules. But it was fun because I played a little more, hyped up stuff. It was still a mellow Saturday early evening, but a little more jazzy for me. I am joined in the studio, not mic'd up, but joined in the studio by a good friend, Drea, which is fun because it keeps me from talking to myself or just playing games on my phone while I'm here. So anyway, welcome. Thank you for being here. And again, FCC rules. You are listening to 96.9 FM, KMRDLP, Madrid, New Mexico. Again, my name is Sarah Noach. You're listening to The Swimmer's Ear. I have a great playlist lined up for us. We're going to start this off with some Birdie, Phoenix, and Rogue Wave. Here we go.

This is Rogue Wave with Lake Michigan. Before that, we heard from Phoenix and their song Rome. And Birdie started off the 9 o'clock hour with her cover of Phoenix's 1901. That was just a little kind of group together mix that I did. It is about 9:14, almost 9:15 on this glorious Sunday morning. My name is Sarah Noach. You're listening to The Swimmer's Ear. The Madrid Community Tool Shed is open on Sundays between noon and 4 p.m. The tool shed is located behind KMRD at 2870 Highway 14 and can be accessed by walking up the path on the north side of the building through tumbleweeds. The tool shed operates like a lending library with the ability to borrow up to 2 power tools and 4 hand tools on a weekly basis. This service is open to residents within the 87010 zip code at no cost. Users will need to provide their phone number and email and sign a liability waiver to borrow tools. You'll poke an eye out otherwise. Ongoing donation of power tools, hand tools, and garden tools is greatly appreciated. Some specific needs currently are Ryobi 18-volt batteries and chargers, DeWalt 12-volt batteries and chargers, wrenches, screwdrivers, pliers, cutters, file tools, hammers, chisels, and clamps. 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And as always, if you guys were in the car, too busy to write down anything that I say online or a PSA, feel free to call the studio. It is 505-473-9696. The Food Depot's mobile food pantry distributes food from 11:30 a.m. to 1 p.m. at the Cerritos Hills State Park Visitor Center on the first and third Thursdays of each month. This serves residents of Cerritos and Madrid and surrounding areas and is in addition to the regularly scheduled Madrid Food Program distribution weekly. The Park Visitor Center is located at 37 Main Street in Cerritos, and the Food Depot sets up on the north side near the railroad tracks. I'm going to keep the music flowing now. 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

The Postal Service. Such great heights. Before that, we heard from The Strokes, Reptilia. That's the song I like to run to. If I'm gonna have to run, that's the song that I try to run to. And then we started off that set with Band of Horses, The Great Salt Lake. So recently, I had a mishap where I fell really, really poorly. Like, it wasn't... Normally, I fall, I can catch myself, you know, maybe scrape my knee, something like that. But this was epic. And I have a fat lip. I have like a scrape on my face. I have bruises on my backside and my legs. It's bad. And yesterday, I told you I was filling in for another DJ. And this chick who was in the, you know, just outside the studio hanging out, She had a scrape on her leg, on her calf. And I was like, oh, look, there's a fellow clumsy person. And she goes, yeah, I fell off of a ladder. It's not that exciting, but I like to tell people it's a shaving cut. Because it was just like cat scratches down her leg. And I said, you know, I've got the scrape on my cheek and this fat lip. And I said, I think I'm going to start telling people I cut myself shaving too. A spin, because Drea was sitting here, she goes, you should tell people you're in a bar fight. And I was like, people would believe that, because I am absolutely the kind of person to either start or end a bar fight depending on what I've been drinking that night. But this, I like cut myself shaving. Oh, so funny, so good. Anyway, my name is Sarah Noh. I am joined in the studio by good friend Drea, who is not mic'd up. She's just sitting here laughing at my jokes. It is 9:31. I'm going to keep the music rolling now. We're going to be listening to some Link Ray, some Bjorns, Generationals, and we'll see what we've got time for before we come back on the radio. 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

Well, that came up faster than I was expecting. It's the most me thing, I swear. I'm just like, oh, blah, blah, blah, blah, blah, blah. Oh, dang it, song's over. I gotta do stuff. It's my own making. I put guardrails on myself. It's not about you guys. The annual meeting of the Madrid Landowners Association will take place on Monday, June 8th at 6 p.m. at the Madrid Fire Station. MLA meetings are open to all, although only members may vote. The agenda for the annual meeting includes officer and board member elections, as well as organizational updates, including reports from the ballpark, parking, and roads committees. Everybody has strong opinions about those things, so if you're one of those people that has a strong opinion about that, this is the time to go. Like I said, Monday, June 8th at 6 p.m. at the fire station. For more information on the MLA, you can visit madridla.org. 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Well, as I've said earlier, my name is Sarah Noh. You're listening to The Swimmer's Ear, accompanied by my good friend Drea. This is my sign-off, although I have about 15 more minutes of music left to play before DJ Libre gets here. And that's always a good two-hour set for the rest of your Sunday morning. I'm going to be playing some Jackie Shane, Santa Gold. We were just talking about some great music, and Santa Gold was like on the tip of my tongue, something I'd been wanting to talk about, and I didn't get to because I was talking about other stuff. And then we'll see what we've got time for. I have lots of music lined up, but it's always about the timing, isn't it? So I'm going to do that, and I really appreciate you joining me today. I will be back next Sunday, as I always am, on Sundays at 9 a.m., so I appreciate you being here with me. Have a wonderful rest of your week, y'all. 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Check you on the other side.

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0: It's old news. Flying solo, producer Van had to step out to produce some Lemonade today. He's in Lemonade production mode this morning. And don't mind saying, you can find him out. You can get Lemonade from him later today in downtown Santa Fe. You'll just have to find him, because I think, you'll just have to find out where it's happening. See where it is. And I'm copying Sarah. That last song was so groovy that I'm gonna just keep the same boogaloo groovy vibe going. So here we go from the compilation Vampiros Lesbos. Here's Drogue CX9.

I love that song. I love a list song in general, and that one in particular is very nice. That was Not a Surf from their most recent album, Moon Mirror. I don't know, time moves so fast these days. Did it come out last year, 2024? Who even knows? The internet knows. 2024. If I was a betting man, I would have said last year. That's how it goes. Started out with some German movie soundtrack composers doing a song called Droge CX9 from the Vampiros Lesbos Sexadelic Dance Party compilation. Came out in the 90s. And then from Kevin Morby's latest album, we heard Die Young. And that was Not a Surf. In Front of Me Now. I think I didn't say the title before. But it's called In Front of Me Now. It's about being present. And I heard a pretty entertaining interview with Matthew Cause, the singer of that band, where he was like, yeah, that's an aspirational song. Like, I'm not saying I'm like enlightened and fully present at all times now. It's a goal. Hey, but speaking of list songs, here's a very entertaining artist, Nick Shoulders. I saw him open for somebody at the Santa Fe Brewing Company. I mean, look, it was at least a year ago. Can you expect me to remember details like who the headliner was? Jeez Louise. This is a great song. It's called Appreciate Ya. And I endorse this message.

Once upon a time, some time ago back on the East Coast, in New York City to be exact, a bunch of artists and painters and sculptors and musicians and poets and writers and actors and dancers and architects all started feeling real superior to their ego counterparts out on the West Coast. So they all got together and decided they would show those snotty surfer upstarts a thing or two about the Big Apple, and they hired themselves a truck. It was a big, spanking new, white, shiny, chrome-plated cab over Peterbilt with mud flaps, stereo, TV, AM and FM radio, leather seats, and a Naugahyde sleeper, all fresh with new American flag decals and art arc printed on the side of the door with solid 24-karat gold leaf type. And they filled up this truck with the most significant piles and influential heaps of artwork to ever be assembled in modern times, and sent it west to chide, cajole, humble, and humiliate the Golden Bear. And this is the true story of that truck.

Woo. Area resident Terry Allen. Truckload of Art. From Lubbock on Everything. Man, what a great song. We heard Appreciate You from Nick Shoulders before that. Well, I think those were the only two songs since I was last spieling. But it's close enough to the bottom of the hour that I'm going to do some community announcements. You can mark your calendar now. This is nearly 2 weeks away. Friday, June 19th, the Cerrillos Hills State Park is hosting a guided hike to learn interesting lunar facts and folklore, starting at 7:30 p.m. And let me guess, is that the next full moon? Let's see. The internet will tell me. I'll read this while the internet checks. Meet at the main park entrance and be prepared to hike in low light conditions. Red light flashlights will be provided, and there will be time to observe the moon through the park's spotting telescope. What does this say here about the moon? Oh, no. It's just like right in the middle of the cycle. In fact, well, it seems like it'll be a waxing crescent moon, most likely. Full moon is until the 29th of June. Anyway, that's cool. Let's see. Oh, today. Wow. 2 p.m. today. You can also go to the park and learn about raptors. Learn about birds of prey that call New Mexico home. Live raptors will be presented by the Raptors of New Mexico Foundation at Cerrillos Hills State Park Visitor Center today, Sunday, June 19th, 6-7, at 2 p.m. The Visitor Center is not in the park. Don't get it twisted. It's right on the plaza, downtown Cerrillos. If you go to the park, you're going to be hot. It's going to be the very nearly hottest part of the day. And there will be no birds of prey, at least for you to meet. 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Yeah, thanks indeed. Other things happening this afternoon. Van's going to be serving lemonade out on Canyon Road. I'll just say that. And also on Canyon Road at H&H Arts, there's a gong immersion happening that I heard a few details about. It sounds pretty far out. 662 and a half Canyon Road, 3 p.m. doors, 3:30. The gongs start gonging. No visitors will be admitted once the gongs start gonging. There are chairs, but if you want something a little more appropriate to the occasion, you are invited to bring a meditation pillow or a blanket. Just sit on the bare floor. Why do we have to separate ourselves from the earth, man? Hey, here's a fella Van and I caught live last night in Lamy. It was great. Everybody was dancing up a storm. It was so good. The dance floor was busy. Here's Bill and I believe the late Bonnie Hearn with a lovely song. I saw him play this. He played this on the plaza two summers ago, I think. It was great. And it actually started raining. This is New Mexico Rain from Bill and Bonnie Hearn. And yes, I believe either while he was playing this or immediately afterward, a refreshing light rain started. And it was like, man, sometimes things just go so well. You know, it's just like George Pappard used to say on the A-Team. I love it when a plan comes together. I love it even more when a not plan comes together.

Baby chasing senoritas in old Mexico are standing at the edge of the sea. If I had the money, I'd tell you, honey, we'd be on the first plane to Spain. But as long as we're

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1: What a tune, what a performance. That was Kurt Vile duetting with John Prine on John Prine's How Lucky. I think I'm adopting that as my new theme song. Moving on from I've flagged this line before on the show, but the line bronzed admiration in a blind spot of regret in a song called How Lucky Can One Man Get? It's the best, man. So, and Kurt Vile, by the way, if I'm not mistaken, he's coming to the Santa Fe Brewery in July. And, I don't know. I don't know if I'll be there, but I heard a rumor going around. Heather might be there. Maybe we'll run into each other. Maybe I'll be there. I don't know. I do not know. We don't know. The future is a mystery, to quote Uwe. The past is history. The present is a gift. How lucky can one man get? Before that, we heard Kath Bloom and Lauren Connors, Hold On, from Restless, Faithful, Desperate, 1984. And Bill and Bonnie Hearn, before that, New Mexico Rain. Okay, well, before I go fully off the rails into pseudo whatever, I'll play some more music. Oh, but I should mention, it's coming right up here. I've neglected to mention that a special guest is coming in studio in, 17 and a half minutes. Not that anybody's counting, but in the 11 o'clock hour, we will have David Gray in studio, graphic designer, college professor,

very interesting person who I saw give a talk a few weeks ago and invited him to come on the show. And there won't be, of course, the visual aids that were part of the in-person talk, which is a lot about perception and design and perception and presence. And well, I'm sure he'll put this all a lot more eloquently than I can, but keep it locked in the 11 o'clock hour because we'll be talking about cool stuff. And I have some what I think is probably, hopefully, appropriate music teed up, including some Dallas Acid, who they played up in Taos last night, and I heard everybody who was lucky enough to be there had their minds blown. That was the word on the street. That was the official report. And yeah, and their music is very, got a duet with them and Laraji, and all kinds of cool stuff. But the kind of music, there's a certain kind of ambient music, and we'll talk about this more, but when it's really unstructured, like say, the Brian Eno album, The Pearl, or whatever, if the flow of the music does not lead you to expect something next, either because it's repeating a pattern or you just kind of intuitively know how composition works and like, oh, this melody is going to resolve on this note, you know it's coming, you feel it, the music telegraphs it. But there's some ambient music that just does not do that. So you just have to, it forces your mind in a way to be open. You're just, the music is coming in, you're perceiving it as it happens because you can't anticipate what comes next. And a lot of that music is really soft and mellow and like dreamy, but sometimes it's kind of intense. I'm looking at you, Caterina Barbieri. Might be playing some of her later. Anyway, that's my warm up for this cool conversation we're going to be having in the 11 o'clock hour. And it's a little too bad producer Van was otherwise spoken for, because having a younger person's mind in the room for this conversation would have been cool, but he'll be here in spirit. You know what I'm saying? You feel me? Okay, on that note, here's another area resident. Last I heard, anyway, this fellow was living in El Dorado. Fences is his name. There's a new album out called Now She's Long Gone, Sun Squint. And this is a duet. There are a lot of duets on the album. This is Fences and His Golden Messenger. It's called Father's Day. I'm jumping the gun by a couple weeks. But anyway, here it is, Father's Day by Fences and His Golden Messenger.

0: Fun spin on Bob Dylan. That's Odetta. I've been playing stuff from that album lately because I found a copy of it at a used record store, and it's a fun one. So anyway, that was Don't Think Twice, It's All Right, of course. Before that, we heard the Palace Brothers, I Send My Love to You, from Days in the Week. Elliott Smith, very similar vintage, but just about the same time. Ballad of Big Nothing off Either Or. Started out with Fences and His Golden Messenger, Father's Day. That's a pretty dark one. So it's the top of the hour. Time for me to remind you that this is 96.9 FM KMRD LP, Madrid, New Mexico. You're listening to Old News. And I think our in-studio guest may be pulling up momentarily. I think I see him parking out front. And I'm going to take 28 seconds or so to play you this important message.
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0: All right, let's play another tune here. Here's another song about not leaving the light on. Here's Belle and Sebastian, Don't Leave the Light On.

0: brand new Kurt Vile that was Zoom 97, which I am guessing is a radio station in Philadelphia. That's from his new album, Philadelphia Has Been Good to Me. Before that, we heard Belle and Sebastian with Don't Leave the Light On, Baby. I'll see you sometime, maybe. So I was talking about our old news guest for the day, David Gray, and he is here. He found his way. He'd been to the old home of KMRD's former world headquarters, just down the road a piece. Welcome. Thank you for coming out.
1: Thank you for having me.
0: Yeah. So I gave the listeners my attempted little spiel about what we're going to be talking about, and I quickly got lost, but I just was like, you know, David is a graphic designer, true, and was a professor of graphic design at Santa Fe University of Art and Design, while that was a thing for quite a while. And so I saw a talk from you a few weeks, maybe a month ago, about, I'm just going to say, about perception and consciousness and presence and design. And it made a big impact on me, made a big impact on producer Van, who unfortunately is busy making lemonade right now. But, you know, that's how it goes. Sometimes it's a beautiful summer afternoon. I guess it's morning, but you got to make the lemonade. So that's what he was feeling. But so we're going to have the conversation without him. But maybe, and as I mentioned, both to the listeners and to you, got some tunes pulled up that I think will help sort of get us in the right frame of mind for this. But maybe, if you don't mind, you could tell us a little, in your own words, about what, your thoughts about how one can, well, for lack of a better phrase, just sort of perceive while being. That doesn't sound abstract, but I'll let you bring the conversation back to
1: I appreciate that. No, I like those words. Maybe we could start by just saying, when I was teaching, I began to develop a practice that I referred to as graphic design as contemplative art. Nice. And at that point, graphic design was really being applied to the traditional arenas, marketing, advertising, branding, packaging, and it has been and it always will be. But as a Buddhist practitioner who was exploring meditation and phenomena and the arising of phenomena and the mental fabrications we have and how we both perceive and project, I began to really appreciate that graphic design, meaning visual elements, the graphics, and design, meaning the relational qualities of them, could be really appreciated at a deeper level, more of what someone might call an artistic level, the way we would teach art students versus graphic designers, and that was the energy of design elements and principles.
0: Okay.
1: So, for example, the idea that in design one might be saying, we're going to use red because it represents a thing, or it reminds me of something.
0: Or right, pretty concrete.
1: Very concrete, very conceptual.
0: Uh-huh.
1: You know, an idea attached to something.
0: Right.
1: And many, many people, what I began to realize as a teacher was that these things are so burnt in by society, by culture, by marketing, by family, by just intellect, that people didn't really even understand that it was okay to just feel the essence of red. Mm. It was always kind of like, what does it mean?
0: Yeah.
1: And because I love music and I love food and I love gardening, these three things really immediately became metaphors for how I could appreciate those elements in different ways. So how could I hear the tone of red, feel the tone of red, taste the tone of red, even work with it like being in a garden? If I put a little bit of red on a page, like putting some seeds in the corner of a garden, what do I want to plant right next to it, step by step?
0: And so do you yourself actually experience synesthesia, or are you talking on a slightly more abstract level when you talk about like the taste and feel of a color?
1: Yeah, you know, I've been asked that a handful of times, and I never thought I experienced that, because when I was hearing about this, it was always someone truly heard sounds when they saw color, or it was very visceral.
0: Yeah. Or one of my kids associates numbers with colors, like super specifically. It's like, well, 7 is green or whatever, you know?
1: And
0: it's
1: sure.
0: Like, wow.
1: Yeah. And I would love to have that direct experience. I think it'd be fascinating. I remember, on a side note, hearing about Goldie, you know, one of the founders of the drum and bass and jungle
0: movement. Oh yeah. Sure. Yeah.
1: And he wasn't a musician, and he talks about how he actually sees what he hears.
0: Oh, wow.
1: And
0: that's amazing.
1: The way he creates his music is not as a musician. It's like he's expressing these visual languages and these visual environments through music.
0: Cool.
1: And I remember thinking it wasn't so direct for me, but over the years, friends have kept telling me, you kind of do have a little bit of a version of synesthesia, and I think I've always felt that the sense perceptions are not solidified with borders between each other.
0: Oh, yeah.
1: That
0: yeah.
1: they bleed.
0: Uh-huh.
1: As we know, if you're eating food, the sense of smell greatly affects it. The sense of sight greatly affects
0: yeah.
1: it. But for me, it was more just like feeling a vibration of something.
0: Mm-hmm.
1: That's really the way I would look at it. Just the vibrational quality, how it feels in my body to look at it.
0: Yeah, yeah.
1: You know, what
0: yeah,
1: happens? Yeah. Am I calm? Am I uplifted? Does this color make me feel jittery? And there's fundamentals that psychologists and people have talked about for a long time.
0: Uh-huh.
1: But it hadn't really been explored in the graphic design arena. So that made me really curious. And then from there, we could always talk much more about that. From there, I began to see how that could be, as I described, a way of seeing, a way of appreciating, and ultimately a way of being. And from that came this practice and a class that I began to teach called Artful Awareness. And that was a way to take this way of seeing and feeling these elements, and anyone in any creative arena could then use that as their metaphor. So as a musician, what would that mean to you? As a writer, what would that mean to you? And it just brought about this sense of kind of clear seeing, you know, clear perception.
0: Yeah, and well, I mean, that actually brings me to something I've wondered about since I saw, you know, your talk was largely about visual art, and I can see how it can apply to music. It makes sense. But I've been super curious specifically, you know, for writers where it's a little harder, you know, there's kind of, by definition, there's this, you know, there's this kind of interpretive layer of like language that you, you know, if you're expressing yourself in words, you are, there's some kind of interpretive filter happening that maybe isn't necessarily happening if you're doing visual art or music. I'm just curious how your thoughts about this, you know, if you've thought about writing in relation to this approach to kind of art and perception that you're talking about.
1: Sure, sure. And before I say anything, I just want to mention that this is not like a scientific study.
0: Yeah,
1: there's nothing concrete about this. And
0: right.
1: the beauty is that it's more about opening a doorway of perception for people to then appreciate on their own. And that was always the beauty for me as well. It wasn't about teaching you how to do a thing and now you're replicating it.
0: Yeah.
1: It's like the Buddhist teachings I was studying. Hey, we all figured something out. It keeps repeating for us. Go check it out for yourself.
0: Uh-huh.
1: That was really
0: yeah.
1: the joy of it.
0: Yeah,
1: it was
0: yeah.
1: empowering anyone I talked to rather than this is my teaching and
0: yeah.
1: this is what
0: yeah,
1: needs
0: yeah.
1: to be done.
0: Totally, totally.
1: But
0: yeah.
1: in terms of writing, you know, one of the ways that I really appreciate the visual metaphor would be in terms of the way you tell a story. When you're telling a story, and I'm not a writer, so forgive me, but if I'm telling a story, it's through a viewpoint. So if you're learning how to see the world from a different viewpoint, so if you are walking through a grocery store and you're looking for a particular item, you are walking with an agenda. If you are walking down the aisle and you're looking at the brands and the brands are popping out or not popping out, that's a different agenda. But one of the things I like to share is what happens if you go to a place like a grocery store and as you walk down the aisle, you allow yourself just to see the color. What is the color on the shelves, on the floor? How is the light from the ceiling hitting things? What is the sensation of that? Is it loud? Is it quiet? Is it grounding? Is it uplifting? These are very simple, but the more you start to do that, the subtleties of the experience just start to inform you on your own. It's not about having to know something.
0: Yeah.
1: And that could change the way you see an experience, mm-hmm. and that seeing could then change the way you share it.
0: Right. Yeah. I really appreciate that, that thought. And I'm just curious, have you ever read a book called The Untethered Soul?
1: You know, I've read bits and pieces. Yeah. And I've listened to a little bit of the audio book.
0: Okay.
1: It's often very calming and grounded.
0: Yeah, because there's a lot of stuff in there about people's inner narrators. Mm-hmm. And, you know, one of the examples he gives is like, you know, you see a tree and you're like, oh, look at that. In your brain, you're like, oh, look at that tree. You don't see those blooming this time of year that much, blah, blah, blah. You know, and it's like, blah, blah, blah, blah, blah, blah, you know, and... Mm-hmm. After reading that book and hearing your talk, you know, these are all kind of aspirational things, but I try, like, if I'm walking, you know, out on a walk and I see, like, you know, an aspen tree with its leaves, you know, I just try to, like, I'm like, okay, let me just, like, experience sort of what that's like to see this, like, field of shimmering green, as opposed to being like, oh, aspen trees, they, you know, they just need the slightest breeze to do this amazing thing, you know, and
1: absolutely,
0: you know, and I wouldn't presume to say I've, like, sort of achieved that open perception consciousness, you know, way of moving through the world, but like I said, it's a goal.
1: And it's bits and pieces. This isn't like once we learn something, our life is transformed. This is ever evolving. This is a lifelong process, multiple lifelong processes, however you want to look at it. But what you were saying is a really interesting thing, because before I began some basic breathing meditation and my early studies of Buddhist philosophy, I had no idea the volume of your inner voice.
0: Yes.
1: Until you actually quiet down, I think most of us don't even know, really. We hear things every once in a while. We'll get angry, and in our inner dialogue, it's like, oh, I'm so mad at that person. And you really do hear your thoughts.
0: Yeah.
1: But most of the day, we're going through with so much white noise, mm-hmm. of what you just said. We're describing things. And this is part of the human condition. But if you start to pay attention to that, say through meditation, what happens is your mind gets quieter and quieter. And then as it gets quieter, you hear the voice louder and louder.
0: Mm-hmm.
1: And you begin to actually appreciate how much you are labeling, which is important in this third dimensional realm, because, you know, if we don't label a road and a car, we're going to walk into the middle of the road potentially and get hit by this car. But it's not the only way we can be or have to be. So if you're standing in front of that tree, a lovely practice, and sometimes when I share this with people, they don't really understand at first because the brain is so locked into the concrete labeling. It's almost like, what do you mean I can breathe underwater? Like, it's impossible. Yeah. It doesn't even make sense.
0: Right.
1: But you kind of have faith a little bit in this thing if you believe that maybe there's something there. And over time, something softens, something will crack. You might have one moment where you're like, oh my gosh. For example, I just looked at that tree. And instead of really hearing myself go, that's a tree, yeah, exactly what you said, it's blooming now, it's going to turn green, it's whatever, here's the weird-looking branch. Instead, if you just looked at it and appreciated the shape of it, mm-hmm. without really analyzing it,
0: yeah,
1: or the texture of the bark, or the color of the leaves, it changes what you're taking in from your experience, which no one knows how that's going to affect the way they then continue to live their life. It's a very expansive practice. It's not contracting.
0: Yeah. And you know what this is bringing to mind for me, and I'm just going to actually, before I share that thought, I'm going to ask you to move a little closer to your microphone. I got some feedback from listeners at home that there was
1: a little too quiet.
0: There was a discrepancy in our volume levels. I also
1: got y'all let us know if this is okay.
0: Yeah. Also, producer Van weighs in from the sidelines. He says, Dad, 8 is green. 7 is orange. Get it right. So my apologies.
1: That's great. I'm going to go have to get trained by him.
0: Yeah. Fact check. 7 is orange. But what you were just saying about these kind of different ways of perceiving, it actually reminds me of some debate that artificial intelligence has kind of engendered some debate about what the nature of intelligence is. And, you know, the companies that the people who make large language models, you know, the idea is basically like language is intelligence, interpretation, description, you know, like labeling, literally labeling like every, you know, bazillions and bazillions of things. If you just have enough labels for everything, that will amount to intelligence. And there's, you know, another school of thought, like people who study cognitive science believe that, you know, consciousness and awareness, you know, awareness and consciousness are, awareness is the kind of fundamental, you know, core of awareness and I suppose therefore intelligence maybe. And that, you know, disembodied computer programs, no matter how giant and sophisticated they are, they're not embodied. They're not learning through, you know, senses in the world. Everything is described to them and mediated. And, you know, so there are definitely credible scientists who just think like large language models will never sort of be conscious in the way that, you know, conscious beings are. And just your description of these two ways of looking at a tree really like brought my mind to that.
1: I appreciate that. And in these, again, these Buddhist studies, I think what was so lovely was that I was very interested in mind and consciousness, but it led me to a place of learning much more about perception and cognition. In college, I studied psychology, got a psychology degree, and that was my interest, was perception and cognition. I remembered at 18 having this funny little question joke running through my head. I don't know where it came from, but I remembered becoming in awe of the idea that 10 or 100 or a million people could all look at the same thing, and somehow based on their context, their previous experiences, their judgments, everything in their life, they're all going to have a subtly different experience of whatever that is. All the relational qualities in one person are never going to be the same as anyone else, even because you're a different height. Your eyes work differently. The light's different. You're even the physical qualities, let alone the mental qualities, are never the same.
0: Yeah. Like if you've ever climbed up on a ladder and looked at, you know, look at the room from the top of the ladder. It's like, this is like a totally different, I've never seen this room before.
1: I'm 5'6". I'm a short guy. I can't imagine what it'd be like to walk around the world being 5'10 or 6'2". I'd be seeing everything from a completely different viewpoint. And again, this is a very simple, concrete way of appreciating this, but it goes on in your mind in so many other ways.
0: Hey, so speaking of consciousness, let's take a break. I have a song pulled up. This is an album. It's from an album called Patterns of Consciousness by an artist named Caterina Barbieri. This is a really cool album. It's a friend of mine described this as background music that refuses to stay in the background, which I think is just a fantastic phrase. Thank you, Chris. But applies very much to this, which is actually this very song is what he was referring to when he said this. But anyway, we'll hear that, do a couple community announcements, and then we'll continue our conversation in, let's see, this song is 6 minutes long, so, you know, in 8 minutes.
1: See you soon.
0: We'll keep talking.

That was an abrupt end. Katerina Barbieri. All right, I said I was going to read some community announcements, so let's do that quickly here. That was Katerina Barbieri, Scratches on the Readable Surface, which is from her really cool album, Patterns of Consciousness. So just quickly, the annual meeting of the Madrid Landowners Association is taking place tomorrow, Monday, June 8th, at the Madrid Fire Station, number 5 Firehouse Lane, 6 p.m. tomorrow. Mark your calendars. MLA meetings are open to all, but only members may vote. The agenda for the annual meeting includes officer and board member elections, as well as organizational updates, including reports from the ballpark, parking, and roads committees. For more information on the MLA, you can visit MadridLA, as in Landowners Association, .org. Let's see. This is a good reminder, timely reminder. The Madrid Community Tool Shed is now open Sundays from noon to 4 p.m. So you can listen to the rest of old news, click off the radio, scoot on over to the tool shed. It's right behind KMRD World Headquarters, right here, 2870 Highway 14. You can access it by walking up the path on the north side of the building through tumbleweeds. So as you face the building, it's on the left. Go around. Toolshed operates like a lending library with the ability to borrow up to 2 power tools and 4 hand tools on a weekly basis. This service is open to residents within the 87010 zip code at no cost. Users will need to provide their phone number and email and sign a liability waiver to borrow tools. It's not their fault if you misuse that sawzall. That's all I'm saying. Ongoing donation of power tools, hand tools, and garden tools is greatly appreciated. Specifically, they're looking for a

0: and you sign a liability waiver, which maybe some book libraries should, you know, require too. I don't depends what you're checking out. So we are back. We were, geez, I don't remember exactly where we were in the discussion, but yeah, I am. I'm super fascinated by the example you gave a few minutes ago, and you also mentioned it in the talk I saw. So I think this is, it's probably a topic for you. The experience of being in a grocery store, and instead of either A, looking for specific products, or B, just looking at specific products as products and labeling them like, oh, here are the crackers or whatever. Just kind of experiencing the design, you know, the design on the packaging kind of as a field of colors, I suppose you might say, colors, shapes, light, play of light and shadow. Can you tell me a little more about sort of your thoughts on that experience, and I don't know, maybe some experiences you've had when sort of moving through the world in that mode?
1: Yeah. You know, I just use that as an example because there's a lot of stuff on the shelves there, and people have all, you know, everyone's been to a grocery store, and a lot of input occurs when you're in a space like that. But the practice is really about, again, letting go of perhaps some of the labeling and the ways we think we need to take in or see something. And with design, one of the things that I began to appreciate, just as a side note here and the ground for this dialogue, there always was a lot of talk about what the difference between art and design is. And in education, they were separated, and sometimes they pushed on each other, and you know, almost acted like enemies in a certain way.
0: Because one is supposedly sort of aesthetic and uplifting, and one is like utilitarian.
1: Yeah, one's about self-expression, the other's about capitalism, whatever it might be.
0: Right.
1: But what I began to appreciate is one way of seeing this is art is that which arises. So when you make a painting, it comes out of nothing, the emptiness, right? It wasn't there before, and now it's there.
0: Yeah.
1: Yes, you have tools. Yes, you have paint, canvas, whatever it might be, but it arises.
0: Yeah.
1: Design is the relational quality of all that arises. So we can look at making something, and we can look at all the things that are coming together and the relational dynamics. And when you begin to look at the relational dynamics, Johann Itten spoke about everything being seen in terms of contrast. And one of my favorite people to listen to, Alan Watts, talks about the coincidence of opposites. You can't have front without back. You can't have up without down. Johann Itten talked about you can't see something that's soft in texture if you don't know or have seen something rough in texture. Without a relational element, it's singular.
0: Right.
1: Those relational elements become fascinating, and that's really what I'm talking about here, is seeing those relational dynamics. So we can step out of the grocery store, and we can just be even in a parking lot. And walking through that parking lot, again, this isn't so much to be esoteric or like transform your mind into transcending the third dimension. It's really about expanding how we're experiencing it. So walking through that parking lot, feeling the distance between you and the parked cars. You know, we walk through a parking lot at Trader Joe's in Santa Fe, and we all know how dense and tight that is. You go to the parking lot at the dog park, it's open, it's expansive. You have two different experiences. So you can appreciate things like the distance between things, the size of things, the proportion, the scale.
0: Yes. And sometimes if you're going through the world in that very open way, it can become a little overwhelming, especially if you're kind of taking that in from people.
1: Sure.
0: I'm going to pause this conversation, play a song, because I think there's some info being telegraphed over here. So we're going to check out, here's Dallas Acid with La Raji. They played last night up in Taos. It was report.

0: Okay, Laraji with Dallas Acid. That was Full Moon Serenade. We're here with David Gray. We're talking about consciousness, awareness, design, presence, perception. And we got about a little under 15 minutes left. What would you like to discuss in our final minutes?
1: Well, I think the idea of contemplation is something that's really important. It's always been, it always will be, but in this moment in time, I think it's especially important.
0: Yes, a lot of non-contemplative people pulling big levers.
1: a lot, and a lot of information being put in front of our faces all the time.
0: Yeah.
1: So it's a lot of this or that, you know, quote unquote, right or wrong, that
0: right.
1: kind of thing.
0: Yeah.
1: When I talk about something like graphic design as contemplative art, I think the really helpful thing to appreciate is that contemplation is about questioning rather than necessarily finding an answer. So when we look at something like science, it's about narrowing down. It's the intellect trying to pinpoint to a specific of a specific to help us understand something.
0: Right, which has its place.
1: It's fantastic. In our last 50, 60 years of American culture, what I feel like I've seen is that power has become louder in the scales or the balance of the way we do experience things. And if you look at that as a triangle with the point going down, meaning we're focusing downward into a particular space, what happens if we flip that triangle? The point is our eye, and we look and we actually expand rather than trying to focus in. And what I mean by that is, what if we just look, see, and keep asking questions rather than looking for answers? That opens up a very different pathway for creativity and for being. There's a term I learned through Buddhist practice called aimless wandering.
0: Okay.
1: And it's not about just being lost. Aimless wandering is about knowing that you're wandering without an agenda. So lots of artists oftentimes are taught, express yourself. But through design, it's often about problem solving. I need to represent a thing. I need to say a thing. I need to somehow show qualities of something. But what if we just approached it as part of the bigger practice in ways like, I'm going to make a blue 1-inch square. And if I put a yellow 1-inch square next to it, are they equal in volume and intensity?
0: Okay.
1: What if I start to make the yellow square bigger or smaller? What if I move it one pixel closer or one pixel farther away? What happens? Right there, that's the question. What happens?
0: Right.
1: One color might get louder. Then there's a power to that color. That color actually might physically look like it's moving forward or backwards.
0: Wow.
1: These are not things we're often aware of or in tune with. And as we start to become in tune with those things, those qualities can begin to inform the way you make something rather than just the conceptual labels.
0: Right, right. Like the more kind of feeling quality.
1: Feeling quality, sure. You know, I used to do a wonderful exercise with my students, very, very simple when they're on the computer. And we would make two forms in Photoshop. And all you have to do is push them one pixel after another, closer and closer. And what you'll find is at one point, one set of pixel relationships, they feel completely in balance on screen. One more pixel inwards, it feels like the gravity or magnetism is pulling them closer because the negative space around them is larger.
0: Okay.
1: If you pull them outward, away from each other, at a certain point, they're far enough away that the space in between them actually feels like they're moving apart. Nothing is happening, but our mind is interpreting or feeling the energy of that relationship.
0: Wow. I'm picturing magnetic fields.
1: Sure.
0: You know,
1: sure.
0: Generated by color rather than by, you know, ions or whatever it even is.
1: Sure. And with this, you know, I think what's really interesting is sometimes people will ask, well, then, you know, how can you apply that to, say, commercial design?
0: Right.
1: And it's not a direct one-to-one application. It's changing the foundation of how you make those decisions.
0: Right, right.
1: So, you know, if you become aware of that power of that color, instead of just using those colors to represent something, you really can use those colors to bring an element within what you're making forward, for example, or push it backwards, or make it louder without having to make it bigger. You know, like two different colors together, for example, they're not the same volume in terms of their intensity when you look at them. Mm-hmm. A little bit of yellow next to a lot of red could be just as quote unquote loud.
0: Yeah, very interesting.
1: And when you become aware of that, then you can see the world in a different way as well. And that's the whole point of this. It's like it's a looping cycle, the internal, the external, the internal, mm-hmm. the external. So if we're appreciating that while we're making something, we can go out into the world and start to feel those relationships within the three-dimensional forms that we're interacting
0: right,
1: with.
0: Right, right. So can we bring this back to the aimless wandering a little bit? Because that sounds super intriguing, and I know, you know, various people, you know, like French poets in the 19th century were really into, you know, kind of urban wandering as an art form in itself. And I'm just curious if you could share a little bit more about kind of the Buddhist notion of aimless wandering.
1: Sure. And again, I'm not a profound teacher, so take everything with a grain of salt, and this is my
0: But you are clearly an excellent teacher.
1: Thank you. Yeah, the aimless wandering I've always been fascinated with, I think because I love, on a very physical level, to walk. Mm-hmm. And I love to walk a long distance, whether it's in the mountains or when I visit a city. If I'm walking 8, 10, 12 miles in a day in a city, I'm full of joy. Mm-hmm. And the aimless wandering is not about being lost. It is about allowing yourself to move through a space with intuition and awareness rather than an agenda or a goal.
0: Right, right. Yeah.
1: And so much of what we do in this world, in any creative practice, again, part of it is because we're coming from that really deep intellectual, scientific, cultural viewpoint. But it's really about, again, this is what I want to make and I got to head towards it.
0: Right.
1: And as a teacher, you know, as a student, I would say that really hindered me. And as a teacher, I saw how it hindered my students. Mm. Because if you don't think you can make something, your fear, your ego will stop you from even trying.
0: Yeah.
1: Way before you even begin.
0: Yes.
1: But if you're aimlessly wandering,
0: right?
1: Yeah. If you're aimlessly wandering, then there isn't an agenda in that greater sense. It's just, let me see what happens. It allows you space to have an experience rather than looking for the experience.
0: Right.
1: And when that happens, things appear, things arise. I really like to look. I see subtleties of subtleties, and over decades I've refined this ability. But if someone walks into a store and opens the door, they might not be looking down at the hinges that hold the door to the wall, for example. If you're just walking in aimlessly and you kind of look down and see that and you're aware that you're seeing that, all of a sudden you're like, huh, there's something new there.
0: Yeah. So so there's an aspect of what you're talking about that's really about openness, being open. I mean, this is, you were talking too about kind of the external and the internal. Being open to the external also allows you to open to expressing the internal.
1: Absolutely.
0: Ask questions, perceive things. Express things. It's, as you said, kind of a loop. And as someone who has lived in a kind of very particular, very concrete, very goal-oriented mode for, many decades, I really appreciate what you're describing. It feels like, I don't know if I should say a goal, whatever. It's a great kind of thought to keep in mind, and sort of way to try to be. And I'm just looking at the time and realizing Jody's going to need to set up. So let's wrap it up. Do you have any last words to say before I put on some going out tune?
1: I have lots of last words. I could be speaking for hours and hours and hours on this, as some of my friends and former students know. I think there's two really important things to keep in mind with this. We live in a real dualistic world. It's very, very dualistic. And oftentimes when I share this with people who are creative, it tends to feel like, okay, I've been intellectual, now I'm going to be contemplative.
0: Right.
1: It's not about choosing one over the other.
0: Right.
1: It's about doing it all.
0: right.
1: and finding a balance. This is right. very important. So I'm just offering something that maybe people are not aware of that they can put into their life. If you want to build muscle, you're not going to work out 14 hours a day every day and then stop everything else. You integrate it into your schedule, into your daily practice. Yes. I think that's really important. And the other part with the contemplation is that by tapping into our awareness, you had brought up intellect earlier, and there's something really helpful in appreciating the subtleties between wisdom and intellect.
0: Mm-hmm.
1: One is gained and one is something the awareness perceives. Uh-huh. And I'm just going to leave it at that as another contemplation.
0: Excellent. David Gray, thank you so much
1: for
0: coming in. This was really such an enriching conversation. We're going to go out with, this is Stars of the Lid from their album, The Tired Sounds of Stars of the Lid. Here's kind of a downer title, Requiem for Dying Mothers, Part 2.

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All right. The boss to start off today's show, Land of Hope and Dreams, from his 2012 album, Wrecking Ball. And I saw, the song Wrecking Ball, I saw the first time it was ever played in Giant Stadium in New Jersey, when it was the last set of shows at Springsteen that was ever going to be had at that stadium before they tore it down for the new football stadium, which is why he wrote it, and the reason why it's called Wrecking Ball. But Land of Hope and Dreams is where we started. Sorry for the tangent. Hope you're all doing great. It is Pride Parade Day here in Madrid, and it's always a joyful occasion. And, you know, it's, I have so many emotions about how much I love this part of New Mexico, and not just Madrid, but also Santa Fe and Albuquerque and towns, just New Mexico in general. How about we go there, right? And it's a place that, for the most part, from what I can tell, right, it's a very accepting community. We at least my group of friends, and I think the people in my communities, don't look at what's different between people as much as look at what's the same between all of us. So we all love each other, right? We're not going, oh, you're X or you're Y. It's like, no, man, we're all people. We're all just trying to have a good time. We're all just trying to enjoy our life and be as happy as we can and to be as productive in whatever we choose to be, right? And that means everybody, right? Not just white men like me, but everybody. Not just straight white men like me, but everybody, if that makes any sense. Hopefully it does, right? And it's weird being... I'm not Christian, so at least I don't have all three of the most favored nation statuses in this country, right? I'm a Jewish white male, but I have two of the three favored nation statuses in this country, right? So one of the things that I love about today is we're gonna celebrate the diversity of life. We're gonna celebrate the diversity of people, the diversity of love, the diversity of identification. One of the times I was thinking about this as I was trying to think about what I was going to, what my quote unquote monologue was going to be this morning before I started, right? I hate the term gender or sexual preference, right? Because I don't think sexuality and who you fall in love with, whatever sex, is preference, right? Because that makes it sound like it's a choice. It's not a choice. This is who you are, right? Be it gay or straight or bi, whatever, right? I think this is who you are, not, oh, I decide, today I'm going to be gay or today I'm going to be straight, right? And, there's these great things on, every once in a while, especially when you get into the funnel, the bubble that is Facebook and social media in general. And my bubble happens to be extremely progressive, extremely left-wing discussions and stuff, right? But one of the things I love is these guys, these reporters going around, so what do you think about homosexuality? It's a choice. Really? So could you choose to be gay? No, I would never do that. So it's not a choice, right? And it is who somebody is. And we love them for who they are. Does not matter. And we respect them for who they are and what they love and who they love and the way they treat their life, because it's about how people treat their life. How do they treat others? That's more important than anything, in my very, very humble opinion. So with that stated here, one of the guys, and we think of him now as someone who sort of went nuts. The best part was someone who, due to a very bad cocaine habit, changed his personality changed, and that was Sylvester Stewart, better known as Sly Stone. And Sly and the Family Stone was a band that was created to promote unity. It was created to promote family, and it was a band that was multiracial and multigender, and a lot of their songs were about that. So we're going to do a Sly Stone set, a couple of Sly tunes, or a couple of Sly and the Family Stone song, a song that Sly may have produced for a song that you know, but you may not know the version of, a huge hit in the U.S., and then maybe another song or two. But let's start off with one of the great classics, and this is Who We Should Be, because we're all just everyday people.
God, sorry about that.

to change my stroke. I had to get on a good foot, y'all, and that ain't no joke. They said I was down.

All right. Sly the Family Stone, come back here. Thank you for letting me be myself again from Greatest Hits. The Great Society doing, which was originally called Someone to Love, then retitled Somebody to Love. I played the wrong version, but the original version by The Great Society, written by, I know it was Darby Slick, but I think that was her husband, initially. But the original version was produced by Sly, by Sylvester Stewart, i.e. Sly Stone. Thoughtful and Thankful off of a Betty LeVette, off of an album from 2012, covering a track called Thankful and Thoughtful, written by Sylvester Stewart. And then started off that set with Everyday People, again from Greatest Hits. And I'll tell you, man, they had a short run. But when they were on, man, Sly and the Family Stone did stuff, and they basically, if it wasn't for them, New Wave wouldn't have happened, Funk wouldn't have happened, Soul would have been different, Punk would have been different. You know, they changed music, probably more so than almost any other group out there, you know, ever, maybe. And one of it was their bass player, Larry Graham, who basically invented, slapping and the thumb slap and the finger pulls. The story I'd heard was to replicate a kick and a snare, because when he started doing that, they didn't have a drummer, so he was trying to do. All parts of the rhythm section on his bass, the melody or the bass line, and then using his thumb and, pulling on strings to create the thumb being the bass, the kick drum, and the thumb being the fingers pulled being the snare. So I just love that stuff, man. And again, Sly Stone's original idea for that band was to promote, that music can be, bands can be gender neutral, i.e., of mixed gender and of mixed race. All right. Alert Santa Fe is the official emergency notification system used by the city and county of Santa Fe to communicate with residents during emergencies. 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Please do this, right? Wow. Did I just do that with the mic? I think I just hit the mic. Wow. But please sign up, man. Because, I've been, I don't know if any of you read Nextdoor at all, right? But it is a cesspool, of people who like to complain. And, even though it's quote-unquote got your name on it, it's still reasonably anonymous, right? You can still put stuff out there without any kind of true repercussions, right? And there's this thread about, and this is El Dorado where I live, they've only been talking this now for probably 30 years about building a connecting route from Route 14 to one of the El Dorado one of the three El Dorado main thoroughfares. It ain't gonna happen, by the way, right? But it's about fear. And one of the things that people bring up as a reason to do it, right? And by the way, I will be real frank. I'm not for the connecting route, right? I just don't think, people are going to say traffic and crime, blah, blah, blah. Traffic, I agree. Last time they complained about crime was when they put a Dollar General up the road from El Dorado, and everyone was like, oh my God, it's going to kill all the businesses and all the crime it's going to bring, and it didn't either. So the crime argument to me is nuts, by the way. But the idea that, if you're going to rely on pre-warnings of severe disasters, at least sign up for something that might be able to help you. So please, if you truly are worried about emergencies in your area, please sign up for this service. And again, it is santafenm.gov/alertsantafe. And they'll give you more information and to sign up. That's what I get for actually reading next door before I go on the air. It just riled me up in a really bad way. So we're going to go off of that. Oh, man, it is one of those days, isn't it? Don't forget, in about an hour and a half, we shall see a parade starting
It's Pride Parade Day, and it's a beautiful thing out here, man. It's one thing that I love. But we're going to start off the next set with a song from Garland Jeffries about something that somebody called him at a New York Mets game. And this was his response.

One LA band covering another LA band, Los Lobos, doing For What It's Worth. And a great version. I especially love the intro, using another Buffalo Springfield song as the intro. That was from their 1999, their 2021, not their 1921, their 2021 album, Native Sons. And again, that was Buffalo Springfield, or that was the song that was originally done by. Now, one guitar, Willie Nile, off of his album from 2010 called The Innocent Ones. Man, what a great songwriter, too. I love that cat. And then Garland Jeffries, Don't Call Me Buckwheat, off the album of the same name. That was from 1992, and the story goes that he was at a New York Mets game, and he was standing up, cheering a home run or something, and somebody behind him screamed, "Sit down, Buckwheat." And that was his response, and it's a beautiful response, by the way, because it's words do matter. Words hurt. Words really are physically painful, right? And we don't always realize that. You know, when you have the president of the United States making fun of people, calling them nasty or joking about them being disabled, right? That hurts. That hurts people, and that's not good. So I think I'm going to change the order because I can't, because I just brought that up. Right. And so please, man, always be careful, man. Always be kind. Always do your best to treat everybody the way you want to be treated. I know I preach about that, but it's the truth, man. Right. So on that note, oh, actually, before we do that, don't forget, man, on Tuesday, June 16th, that's not that long from now, about a week and a couple of days, KMRD is turning 11. And we're throwing a party at the station from 6 to 9 p.m. KMRD is located at 2870 Highway 14 in Madrid. And everyone is welcome. If the Rock and Roll Doctor get back and I get back from our trip early enough, we will be here. But who knows? All right. Charlie Overby, Dirty King.

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1: 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Camerady LP Magic New Mexico. You are listening to music from another present era, and I am your DJ host, Jody. Hope you're all having a grand day today. It's a beautiful day, great day for a parade, great day to celebrate the diversity of our communities and of our life and of our friends. And man, I hope you're gonna come out and enjoy it. It's gonna be fun. All right, so we ended that set up from Liz Wright's 2005 album, Dreaming Wide Awake, Dreaming Wide Awake. We heard her take on one of the great classic songs from the 60s, Let's Get Together, or Just Get Together. And that was originally written by Chet Powers and covered by just about everybody, I think, at some point. Before that was City of Heroes. Where'd that go? Yeah, there it is. By Billy Bragg off of an album, and was a single, I'm sorry. That was a recent single too, I believe. Yeah, from this year, 2026. Steve Earle, The Revolution Starts Now. And that was off his album with the same name from 2004. And started off with Charlie Overby doing Dirty King, which was a single I believe he released last year, right? Yeah, last year. Great track too, man. So a couple of really wonderful musicians and writers, songwriters protesting or expressing their opinion about the horrors that are going on in this country and in this world these days. So, all right. Man. Let's just keep this going, shall we? How about some Gary Clark Jr. to start off the second hour, When My Train Pulls In?

Sonny Landreth covering Key to the Highway. Cool version of that track from his 2017 album called Recorded Live in Lafayette. We backed that up with Samantha Fish, one of her earlier records. Howie's Holding Me Now is the name of the track off her album called Wild Heart. And that was from 2015. And then started off with Gary Clark Jr. live in North America 2016. When My Heart Pulls In. Sorry, When My Train Pulls In. I can't even read anymore. All right. So with that, let's try to read something, shall we? The annual meeting of the Madrid Landowners Association will take place tomorrow night, January 8th at 6 p.m. at the Madrid Fire Station. MLA meetings are open to all, although only members may vote. The agenda for the annual meeting includes officer and board member elections, as well as organizational updates, including reports from the ballpark, parking, and road committees. For more information on the MLA, you can visit MadridLA.org. All righty. How about a little J.J. Gray, The Higher You Climb?

All right. Anders Osborne from his 2010 release. First record I actually caught on to him with, Love Has Taken Its Toll. Great record, man. I just, that, when that record came, I think it was my album of the year. Before

is in addition to the regularly scheduled Madrid Food Program weekly distribution. The Madrid Visitor Center is located at 37 Main Street in Cedillos, and the food bank sets up on the north side near the railroad track. These kind of programs, man, that's what makes communities strong and what makes communities caring. And how about some Susan? I'll keep going, man, but how about some Susan Tedeschi to start the next set?

Bonnie Raitt, there was something to talk about. Talk about love, which is what we should always be talking about. And before that, another song about talking about. Susan Tedeschi from her record, Back to the River. And that was released in 2008. How's that? All right, guys, I'm going to give up the mic. I got a little, got a nice long piece of Indian music from Concert of Bangladesh to finish off the show. Because, I don't remember the last time, but today was the first time in decades, probably, I pulled out that record. I listened to the whole thing from top to bottom. But before we get to that, don't forget, we got Clint's Musical Goulash starting up in a few minutes at 2 to 3. The Metaphysical Biscuits on from 3 to 6. The Sunday Scaries on from 6 to 7. Kayunda, 7 to 9. In the Zone, 9 to 11. New Mexico Music, 11 on through to end the broadcast day. Please, guys, I'm hoping you can stay around and watch this wonderful Pride Day parade that we're having in starting in about 12 minutes, give or take. And please, man. Please treat everybody with love and respect. Treat everybody the way you want to be treated. And don't forget the concept of Sonder, man, that everybody's life, whether you see it or not, is just as wonderful, just as crazy, just as rewarding, just as everything, good, bad, and ugly, as yours. So treat everybody like that, and treat everybody with love and respect and kindness. On that note, again, the first true charity concert, Concert for Bangladesh, 1970. Ravi Shankar, Ali Akbar Khan doing Bangladun. Take care, everyone.

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0: And thank you to Jody for the past 2 hours of music from another present era. 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

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Next up, a much more cheerful song called We're All Gonna Be Okay by the Hillmans from 2015.

The Hillmans, We're All Gonna Be Okay, from 2015. Next up, from 2005, Matt Costa, Behind the Moon.

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The annual meeting of the Madrid Landowners Association will take place on Monday, June 8th, at 6 p.m. at the Madrid Fire Station. MLA meetings are open to all, although only members may vote. The agenda for the annual meeting includes officer and board member elections, as well as organizational updates, including reports from the ballpark, parking, and roads committees. For more information on the MLA, you can visit madridla.org. And we return to the music with a summer song, I Want to Be a Lifeguard, by a group based in Albany, New York, Blotto, from 1980.

I Want to Be a Lifeguard by Blotto from 1980. Next up, Neil Sedaka from 1974, The Way I Am.

The Way I Am by Neil Sedaka from 1974. 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

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A good reminder for all of us. 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

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And we return to the music with our international selection of the week. This is a French composition by André Verchuron, 1961, Enfin les vacances.

0: On fait les vacances by André Verhuren, 1961. 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

0: instant postum, an instant cake. 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I can't wait till the day they make instant someone to love. 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I'll take 2 containers of Troy Donahue and a 6-pack of Rock Hudson. 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

Dee Dee Dinah by Frankie Avalon from 1957. Next up, Curtis Lee from 1960, Pretty Little Angel Eyes.

Pretty Little Angel Eyes by Curtis Lee from 1960. Now Connie Francis from 1963, Look at Him.

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The tool shed operates like a lending library with the ability to borrow up to 2 power tools and 4 hand tools on a weekly basis. 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

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And we return to the music with Barbara Evans from 1959, Souvenirs.

Souvenirs by Barbara Evans. Yes, Barbara Evans from 1959. And now Sheila Guthrie from 1963 and Mirror, Mirror.

Mirror, Mirror by Sheila Guthrie from 1963. Next, we're going to hear a song written by Carole King and Jerry Goffin in 1962 and first recorded by Carole King. But we're going to hear it as done by Helen Shapiro in 1964. It Might as Well Rain Until September.

Yes, it might as well rain until September. It's done by Helen Shapiro in 1964. Our final vocal selection for the hour will be by the Jarmels in 1961, A Little Bit of Soap.

A Little Bit of Soap by the Jarmels, 1961. Stay tuned for the Metaphysical Biscuit Show coming up in a few minutes at 3 o'clock.

This is 96.9 FM, KMRDLP, Madrid, New Mexico. Thank you, Clinton. That was old Miles Davis on the transition. And nothing. I don't know. Sunday, 3 o'clock in the Mountain Zone, whatever time zone you're in, means it's time for Metaphysical Biscuit. Hello, Sunday Fun Day, Domingo Chico, in the rhythm of threes. Jules are here with you, whatever time zone you're in, for 3 hours till six in this time zone. But I don't know, we could have Albanian protesters listening. That'd be neat. We could have Jamaican stoners. We could, I don't know, let's make up some more things, or not. We could have German brewers, in which case I hope they send their stuff. But it could be all sorts of things listening. We don't even know. Kind of exciting, isn't it? You, hearing this, could be listening along with someone in outside of Boston, somebody in Austin, somebody in Portland, someone in Pennsylvania, someone in Madrid, New Mexico, someone in Santa Fe, New Mexico, someone in Timbuktu, someone on Pluto, which is still a planet. I don't care what they say. Someone on Zentax 5. Everyone's listening, because community radio is where it's at. This is 96.9 FM, KMRDLP, Madrid, New Mexico. And Metaphysical Biscuit is going to get started, because I have nothing of value to say. Here we go.

Alrighty, first trio was, and then we're going to carry right on. That we started off with Vance Gilbert singing about two of my favorite things, pie and whiskey. And then, since those are two of my favorite things, we had Cat Stevens, I Wish, I Wish. And then, with many healthy messages there. Steve Goodman, The Vegetable Song, which I believe may also be about not tolerating abusive authority. I think I heard that from those vegetables. What do you think?

0: trio were?
1: Where was?
0: Is? B. That was Earth, Wind, and Fire. Let's groove. And some of you may have caught wind that there is a, in fact, if you have, what is that called? Hobo Max or something? If you want to, you know, I guess you don't have a VHS anymore. Make me a copy. Anyway, no, there's a, the Roots are going to, hey, at least maybe there'll be something I can watch on Fallon. Because I don't know a homo. Anyway, there's a new Earth, Wind, and Fire doc that looks like it'll be good. I'm sure it'll be good. And our friend, who by now I think those of you who were thinking you were going to see Shiny Ribs on Friday know why you didn't. I made fun of him a little second ago, earlier today. Last night, when it was, last year, no. Because I do think I had caught wind from the Roots of that on social media like a few seconds before he did. And then when he shared it, I said, I beat you to it, which was meaningless and silly. But anyways, since I'm not going to say much at all, particularly about this right now, we're going to have some more music. But since Mr. Kevin Russell did just publicly say what it was, Mama Russell passed away, so... we're going to have a moment of silence for that. And all the folks up at the Tree of Forgiveness. And then before Earth, Wind, and Fire, Let's Groove, we had Courtney Santana living through it all. And just got to meet her in Austin, speaking about that, which is why I'm saying a few more words than I had been, and then we're going to carry right on. And Madame Santana is likely to... apparently be returning, says for some people may know that or not, to New Mexico this summer and hopefully making an appearance on 96.9 FM KMRD LP Madrid, New Mexico, which you are listening to if you're hearing this, unless you're listening on Mixcloud, but you're still listening to community radio out of northern New Mexico. There was a pride parade out here in Madrid that I guess I must have arrived after, of course, as far as I'm concerned, it's Pride Day every day for people like that. But this is their official month, so good. And anyways, living through it all, which I see you good folks from around the land who interact with me seem to have dug that tune. Maybe Courtney will hear that. And the title and sentiment. And then we started off with the Knitters, Dry River. And I'm getting the impression that might be a bit of a super group of folks that we hear on the station. And speaking of carrying on with music on this radio station,

All right, well, this time my mouth is going to move a bird coming out because we have a unique situation in Madrid that is not cool, very good. There's a shelter in place alert. Thank you to one of our volunteer DJs who called to make sure I knew, although I certainly had just noticed

if there is a an officer right outside the building-ish, and I don't know what's going on. Apparently there was shots fired, so be careful, everybody. Let's have a triple moment of silence here. I don't know. Don't know. Let's see. There's people running. Oh my goodness. Yeah. Stay inside. I don't know. Let's play some music. That's what I know. So we heard they're live up the road a few hours. Red Rocks, Pilgrims, Widespread Panic, Johnny Guitar Watson, A Real Mother For You, Lucinda Williams. What a very good, relevant question. I joke a penny, which isn't very funny, but it is, I guess. I don't know. Anyway, how much did you get for your soul? And I am going to hush repeating in case you're just tuning in. There's some sort of shelter in place, whatever that means out here in Madrid. But right in town, right in front of KMRD, is a officer. You can still get by, but you're not supposed to. Yes, don't go out if you're not out. And if you're out, yeah. Humans, I don't know. Anyway,

This is 96.9 FM, KMRDLP, Madrid, New Mexico. And there are still none noise-making, light flashing, sheriff activity right on 14, but it seems otherwise calm, whatever it is that had happened, whatever shelter in place means. There are people out, and but be careful, a lot of cops out for the moment. Absolutely no idea at the moment, but right here in front of KMRD on Highway 14 or anywhere in Madrid, not often that you see sheriffs running around with their finger almost on the trigger, however, whatever the technical way of how they, it was not on the trigger, it was near it, you know, the way they're trained. It wasn't, anyway, I don't know what the heck, so I guess I should just move on back to the music. Music! There we go. So we heard Tom Russell stealing electricity, and that was even more locally based than Tom Russell, Rich Ryasich, Higher Ground, I believe there was a video just released for that song, and then started off with Alejandro Escovedo doing the Rolling Stones Sway in a live recording, and we are at the top, rounding into rather the, sorry, I am way frazzled, the bottom or not, the see that stuff. Anyway, running in the second of our 3 hours together on this 7th of June in the year 2026 of, we're all crazy, crazy people's whatever. This is 96.9 FM, KMRDLP, Madrid, New Mexico. Jules are here with the Metaphysical Biscuit Sunday fun. Well, Sunday. In the rhythm of threes. In 2 more hours. And let me just, yeah. People, siren, music. Music saves. So let's carry on saving whatever it is we're saving. If you're hearing us, love you. Thanks. And be safe out here and everywhere. And I don't know.

Alrighty, that trio we just heard, let's see here, that was Miko Marx and the Resurrectors, Feel Like Going Home. We started that off with a 2008 remaster of Warren Zevon, Desperados Under the Eaves, and added in akin to the Stop the Violence song from the Stop the Violence movement of 80s, 90s hip-hop, Self-Destruction, including BDP, Setsana Kumo D, MC Light, Dougie Fresh, Just Ice, Heavy D, and Chuck D and Flav from Public Enemy. Stop the Violence, as there are still probably something or other, but it's it seems whatever it was I don't know. Anyway, I have no idea if it's still a shelter in place, whatever that meant, but it seems like whatever happened. But if you are listening and we're thinking of driving down Highway 14, you might want to wait a little bit longer, but there are humans around, and it's not whatever it is. I don't know. It's summer. Sadly, statistics show that humans get even worse in summer. There was shootings in Baltimore last night, and I am not making any comment about what's going on because I have no idea, other than a lot of activity that is not normal around here. And let's see here. Miko Marx, Feel Like Going... Oh, yeah, we did the songs. Just to make sure. And that sort of... that threw me and others off. But that's the good thing about a three-hour show, because I wanted about the only thing planned, mostly, was that there's a bunch of birthdays in the music world today. So these next... let's make sure it's three. One... two, and where's the other one? Here we go. So these next three artists, make sure that's correct for it. No, it wasn't, but it will be. All were born. One is alive. One passed away young, and one lived a life. Well, they all lived lives. A long life. Anyway, it is all the birthdays of these next three artists. Here on Metaphysical Biscuit on 96.9 FM. And in case you were just tuning in, there had been some sort of activity right on Highway 14 in front of KMRD and with a shelter in place, but it seems like it's winding down. There's some adorable kids walking by safely with their family. And I, oh boy, you humans. Okay.

Alrighty, the birthday trio there. So that was Tom Jones, who was born on a 7th of June. He's the one, I believe he's still alive, isn't he? I think so. I know he was pretty recently. I think he is. And got him swooning and everything. Tom Jones, I Who Have Nothing. Dean Martin, I don't think he's still alive. But he was born on the 7th of June. Ain't That a Kick in the Head? And I looked for the not usual songs for each of them to share with you all for the birthdays. And then that was a fella called Prince. Prince Paul. Prince Rogers. With Colonized Mind, which I was going to play anyway. But seemed even more horrifically fitting, as there are still sirens in front of the station, or the sheriff trucks. But I don't know what, there's not a flurry of activity. Everything seems fine. There are, I see a couple hugging. That's nice. So, I don't know. Put the guns down, people. this is 96.9 FM. Metaphysical Josie with you. We are halfway through our show, and gonna carry on.

Alrighty there, that was three sets of three to get us close to rounding in the top of our third hour together here on Metaphysical Biscuit in the rhythm of threes. So, birthday man Dean Martin doing Hank Williams. Dean Martin, oh, I don't know why I said Dean Martin. Dean Martin, How So Lonesome I Could Cry. Another birthday before Dean Martin, joining Tom Jones and Prince, born on a 7th in June, in whatever year they were all born. Clarence White, flat picking guitar, the Crawdad Song, and Because I Felt Like It, Pavement, Elevate Me Later. And then Johnny Cash with 5 feet High and Rising, which is sampled in De La Soul's 3 feet High and Rising. Leon Russell with Willie Nelson doing Wabash Cannonball. Keb Moe, a new one from Keb, Fussin' and Fightin'. Mr. James McMurtry with a fitting song I was planning to air anyway, they play often. Safe Side, that is the live acoustic version. And then we have Mr. Lowell George from a group called Little Feet doing Cheek to Cheek. And we started off after the callback from the birthday trio that ended with Tom Jones with Jones for You, Delbert McClinton and the Self-Made Men. Don't believe Delbert and the Self-Made Men were singing about Tom Jones, but they were for us. So all of that got us to just about 5 in the mountain zone on this 7th of June. 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For those who have been listening and or anywhere near the main stretch of Highway 14, the shelter in place, whatever that was, has been lifted, and it, though there are still some sheriff activity right in front of the building of KMRD, right in the middle of Madrid on Highway 14, seems to be people standing around. Somebody walking by with a guitar, they look okay. Did happen to see the title only of a Otis Gibbs video that he about having some issues at security with his guitar. Boy, oh boy, this is what happens. On the other hand, I'm going to say this, and then we're not going to get too deep or anything, but it is quite a relief to see that whatever you want to call the man, the new mayor of New York, the new administration, in a very short period has done things. I would say, you can say what you say. We all have the right, contrary to what some people say, to say what we say. That the humane administration and tone set by Mayor Mondami, say, on the other hand, if one had a leader who was constantly blaming and saying terrible things, that the effects are obvious, all but instant, and in those cases, very contrasted. But I think the lesson for humans willing to take them is pretty darn clear, that since Mondami has taken office, people are feeling better, violence is down. Of course, everything isn't instantly beautiful. That's not how it works. Nor is anyone expecting perfection. But I think y'all know if you're listening to community radio anyway. So thank you for listening to community radio. This is 96.9 FM, KMRDLP, Madrid, New Mexico. 5 in the mountain zone, an hour left of Metaphysical Biscuit. And we're going to carry right on with some music here. And here we go. If you're hearing this, love you. Stay safe and carry on.

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And it volunteered an acceptance from an entire social group. It spoke of vapor trails at different frequencies and said all was affordable. You can't put it on hold anymore. The bookkeeper had an eraser, and memory is nothing but a gimmick. As you might forget, memory is nothing but a gimmick. Do you think your parents who are on the Chitlin circuit and hanging around in minor league stadiums? Oh, it's someone else's life you're living. And just to make it work, memory is nothing but a gimmick. And you might just forget. Memory is nothing but a gimmick.

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But she died and she left me. That's why I sang the blues on every decoration day. I hate it so bad. 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

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I still love you, although I know you're dead and gone, but I still love you.

Woo. All right, that trio carrying right on after we're, let's see, that was live at the Listener in 77 in D.C. Don't go near there right now. Spanish Moon, Little Feet, and Getting Greasy with us, Decoration Day, John Lee Hooker, and started off with some different kind of greasy, Colonel Bruce Hampton, Colonel, not Gurnal, I don't know what a Colonel is, a gurney. In the military? That didn't make sense. Neither do I. Colonel Bruce Hampton and the Aquarium Rescue Unit. Because that makes sense. Memory is a gimmick. And so is sense. There we go. So that was that trio. More quick news. Not about, I believe, one sheriff car left in front of the building now, or almost in front of it, but I'll have my GC comment. I just saw that that madness that nobody wants to go to in D.C. may be shut down by law or whatever, as it should be, because that is an insult to all decent humans, a UFC fight, which is the first thing I thought on election night when I saw UFC people there with the red hats and all that stuff. Not going down the rabbit hole, but I just wanted to say, because if you don't, unfortunately, social media is where you actually see things reported, not so much regular media, because a lot of people that that don't ever look at social media don't seem to know any of the ridiculous things that go on, which, ignorance is bliss, but it isn't. Anyway, enough of that. And nothing. Carrying on here on 90s Bond FM.

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0: For real, that's it, that's it, that's all I learned. Once you could do that, you could impress folks. I went from that to this.

Alrighty there. Sorry, there's a tow truck in front of my car, but it's not related. Anyway, I don't know what's going on out there now. And that was Birthday Man Prince from 2004 live at the Webster Hall, April 20th. Sometimes it snows in April. No. Yes. Both are true. And then a song that always makes my eyes tear up a little bit. Rolling Stones, a very tender Rolling Stones Mick song, Till the Next Goodbye. And Dean Martin started us off, remastered in 1998, which probably early on in the remastering tradition, somewhat, I would imagine. Imagination, speaking of imagining. And the song had started, so I think you heard some of it, so I'm going to play it now. Sorry about that. With about a half hour left of Metaphysical Biscuit here on Iceburn FM. No, they're not towing. There's a truck that's being towed. Anyway, we'll find out what happened later, I guess. Meanwhile, for one of my favorite and others, very others, Creatures on Earth, a song that oughtn't be relevant still, but is, but that's okay, and it's a great song. Take it away, Maestro. By the way, if I didn't say previous weeks, I'm going to say it again. Almost isn't is, which is more of a phrase that I set off in waiting tables when somebody might be like, you almost crashed into me. I was like, yeah, you almost crashed into me. Nobody crashed into anybody, so let's almost definitely not worry about what almost happened. On the other hand, when it's something like Rev Todd Snyder's, people said he almost was going to do an interview with us. Sadly, the next time was part of that, too. But that Betty Sue said that Jane, the person you're about to hear, James Betty Sue, who will be playing New Mexico in July again, almost would have, if it had worked, come through live again. So in those cases, I'd say almost has more some good meaning. Take it away.

Alrighty, real quick and carrying right on. That was Willie Nelson, after all, a new one from Willie and family. Jimmy Webb, MacArthur Park, and James McMurtry. No More Buffalo.

All right, we're just quickly getting through a little more tribute to the birthday folks. So that was for Tom Jones, a little snippet of 69 Tom Jones with Crosby, Stills, Nash & Young. And one more from our beloved Prince. Happy Born Day. Wish you were here, although in a better place, meow.

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And even though sometimes you might less than adore me,

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1: This is Kurt. 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We got a show to do. What do you mean, are you getting paid? Hit it.

All right. Sorry to go through songs like that a little bit, but that was a mix of a tribute to Rob Bass, who passed away too young, R.I.P. Joanne Payne. That was a rare song of Prince, who was born on this day. Payne, little Tom Jones. And we're going to go over here when I hear our final song, and I'll be back to say goodbye. This seems like a fitting one for the kind of day we had around here.

All right, Tom Russell, tonight we ride, boys. 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Nobody cares what I say, and that's okay. And somebody probably cares what I say, and I thank you. I'm going to go eat a family meal of church's chicken, because that was a weird day. But y'all stick around, because DJ Ghost will be on at 6 with Sunday Spooky Scaries and the rest of Sunday Eve. And things are back to calm, quiet, and breezy in Madrid, whatever it was that happened. And I think somebody was just behaving a little strangely. But in our world, that ends up resulting in lots of officers and things. So anyway, everybody hang in there. Behave as best you can. We're going to be okay somehow. There's an owl looking at me on the screen here from Tim Janice Transition. I'm about to leave you with Along the Great Western Mountains. Owls are a good sign. I am intentionally talking slowly and calming down. And I think that's about it. So again, thank you. Somebody just went by on a bike. Everything. Now it's very quiet. There you go. And a week is a long time, as far as I know. I'll be back next week. Jules here, thanking you for listening to Metaphysical Biscuit, Sunday Funday, Domingo Chico, in the rhythm of threes. And thanks to Tim, Janice, and wife. This is, as I said, Along the Great Western Mountains. And I'm not going to say anything else. This is 96.9 FM, KMRD LP, Madrid, New Mexico. Me out. Peace, love, better things. Oops. Wrong button, silly boy.

Welcome to the Sunday Scaries. Yes, it is the Sunday Scaries. I almost said it the way that DJ Jules says it. The Spooky Sunday Scaries. I am DJ Ghost, and tonight we're going to do something a little bit different. We are going to play an awesome playlist inspired by the scary movie Backrooms, and it's actually very similar to our tunnel mix that we do that makes you feel like you're in a forever tunnel. And when I was creating this, a lot of those songs popped up as well. So, you know what? We are right on trend. The Sunday Scaries is, that is.